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1: From the Sky News Centre at 2. Alleged cartel boss Daniel Kinahan, one of the world's most wanted men, has been charged with directing organised crime. He appeared at a special sitting of a court in Dublin after being extradited from the United Arab Emirates. He's been remanded in custody and it's thought he'll go to Ireland's most high security prison. Andy Burnham's been embarking on a national tour to hear people's concerns about the cost of living and work out how he can help. Officials say for the rest of the month, the Prime Minister will travel across the UK in listening mode. He'll be telling his voters about his 10-year plan for the UK. These people in Wakefield in West Yorkshire are hoping that includes financial support and investment.
2: It's a real struggle. Me and my wife work, and we work 40 hours a week, and you're still struggling to pay your bills then.
3: Put more things on to try and like revamp this area a bit.
1: Benjamin Netanyahu says Israel rejects Donald Trump's 15-point plan for Gaza. The country's leader says the Israeli military won't pull out of Palestinian territory until Hamas is genuinely disarmed. A man will appear in court later, charged with murder after a man was stabbed to death in Birmingham. 32-year-old Stephen Clark was attacked in Sutton Coldfield in the early hours of Saturday morning. Joseph Cargill, who's 20, is due before magistrates. In sport, Celtic summer signing Casper Hoo scored his first hat-trick for the Scottish Premiership champions as they thrashed Kilmarnock 5-1. They've started the new top-flight season with back-to-back wins. Assistant manager Sean Maloney says Hoo's all-round game was a major factor in the victory.
4: He scored a brilliant hat-trick, but he also a big part of his game was when Kilmarnock went man for man. He had to hold it, and it's something the boss is really, really strong on.
1: Hibs scored late to beat Rangers 2-1, while Hearts eased past Dundee United 4-0. Sheffield United progressed to the second round of the EFL Cup by beating Mansfield 3-0.

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1: From the Sky News Centre at 3. Alleged organised crime boss Daniel Kinahan has been charged and taken to jail in Dublin. The boxing promoter, who's in his late 40s, was arrested in relation to alleged serious organised crime offences. Ireland sent a jet to take him from Dubai after he was extradited. Irish Prime Minister Micheál Martin's highlighted the joint efforts involved.
2: I pay tribute to the authorities in the United Arab Emirates for the strong cooperation with Ireland over recent years in this field more generally.
1: Andy Burnham's announced a crackdown on rip-off discounts and subscription traps in the first of a series of policies aiming to carry out everyday fixes for the cost of living crisis. The Prime Minister's vowing to help save people more money. Israel's Prime Minister has formally rejected a 15-point plan for Gaza put forward by President Donald Trump's Board of Peace. Benjamin Netanyahu says the country's military won't carry out any withdrawal until Hamas is disarmed. Debates in the House of Lords on assisted dying may cost the taxpayer more than £1.7 million in payments to peers. That's according to research by the Press Association. Andy Burnham's given a major hint that he doesn't back current proposals to legalise assisted dying in England and Wales. The last attempt was backed by MPs but failed to clear the House of Lords in time. In sport, Rangers are still searching for their first Scottish Premiership win under new manager Derek McInnes after losing 2-1 at home to Hibs. But after just two top-flight games in charge, he says now's not the time to panic.
3: We're not as bad as some people will be saying in a minute, and I think it's important that we just batten down the hatches, stay strong, stay together. We try as a club come out of this window strong, and we will.
1: Rangers are already 5 points behind defending champion Celtic, who thrashed Kilmarnock 5-1. And Hearts beat Dundee United 4-0, and it was goalless between Motherwell and Falkirk.

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1: From the Sky News Centre at 4. The alleged boss of an Irish crime gang has been charged and taken to jail. Daniel Kinahan was extradited from Dubai and flown back to Ireland on a government jet last night. In 2016, an attempt was made on his life at a boxing weigh-in in Dublin. Former Garda Assistant Commissioner Michael O'Sullivan says he'll never forget it.
2: It was the worst criminal outrage, probably in criminal history in Ireland. People going around with Kalashnikovs, trying to kill rival gang members in the middle of the day and trying to evade justice. That was never seen at that level before.
1: Benjamin Netanyahu says he rejects a 15-point plan for Gaza by Donald Trump's Board of Peace. The Israeli Prime Minister also said his military won't make any withdrawal from the Palestinian territory until Hamas fully disarms. Fire crews have been staying at the scene of a big blaze in Hampshire overnight. A car fire on the side of the A31 near Ringwood spread into local heathland, with 26 fire engines called. Half of learner drivers are being forced to wait more than 4 months between booking and taking a test. Figures suggest centres in Birmingham, Edinburgh, Glasgow and London are among those with a huge backlog. Before the coronavirus pandemic, the average wait time was just under 6 weeks. Carly Brookfield from the Driving Instructors Association has previously said things have changed a lot since then.
3: People would do their theory test, carry on learning and wait until they were at a point of readiness, normally taking the advice of their instructor. They're not doing that now. As soon as they get their theory test result and are able to get into the booking system for the practical test, they're panic buying slots before they're even ready to take a driving test.
1: In sport, Hibs scored a late winner at Ibrox to beat Rangers 2-1 in the Scottish Premiership. It leaves Derek McInnes still searching for a first victory since taking over as manager of the Glasgow club. And Celtic thrashed Kilmarnock 5-1 to make it back.

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1: From the Sky News Centre at 5. Daniel Kinahan, one of the world's most wanted men, has been remanded in custody after appearing before an Irish court charged with directing an organised crime group. The boxing promoter appeared at the Special Criminal Court in Dublin last night after being extradited from Dubai on an Irish government jet. The Prime Minister's vowed to provide everyday fixes for rising bills as his cost of living tour gets underway later. Andy Burnham says he'll spend Parliament's summer recess travelling across the country in listening mode. There's expected to be a policy on supporting high street retailers. Craig Beaumont from the Federation of Small Businesses has a suggestion for the Prime Minister.
2: That rates bill has got bigger and bigger and more people have been swept in. Labour promised to us that they would increase the small business rates threshold, which means more small businesses come out from paying this really pernicious tax. You have to pay it regardless of any profit, and it's just basically a cash grab.
1: A teenage boy's died after getting into difficulty in the water at a beauty spot in the Lake District. Emergency services were called to Grasmere Lake on Saturday afternoon. A 19-year-old was taken to hospital and later died. Vulnerable people are being urged to take extra care as temperatures are due to climb again this week. Yellow heat health alerts are in place in several regions until tomorrow night, and they could be extended. In sports, Celtic summer signing Casper Hu scored his first hat-trick for the Scottish Premiership champions as they thrashed Kilmarnock 5-1. They have started the new top-flight season with back-to-back wins. Assistant manager Sean Maloney says Hu's all-round game was a major factor in the victory.
3: He scored a brilliant hat-trick, but he also a big part of his game was when Kilmarnock went man for man. He had to hold it, and it's something the boss is really, really strong on.
1: Hibs scored late to beat Rangers 2-1, while Hearts eased past Dundee United 4-0, and Sheffield United progressed to the second round of the EFL Cup.

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1: From the Sky News Centre at 6, the alleged boss of an Irish crime gang has been charged and taken to jail. Daniel Kinahan was extradited from Dubai last night. He's accused of being the leader of a cartel which smuggles drugs and guns into Europe. In 2016, an attempt was made on his life at a boxing weigh-in in Dublin. Former Garda Assistant Commissioner Michael O'Sullivan says he'll never forget it.
2: It was the worst criminal outrage, probably in criminal history in Ireland. People going around with Kalashnikovs trying to kill rival gang members in the middle of the day and trying to evade justice. That was never seen at that level before.
1: Andy Burnham says he's in listening mode as he starts his cost of living tour later. The Prime Minister has promised to provide everyday fixes for rising bills, including measures to make it easier to cancel subscriptions and support for the high street. Officials say emergency talks are taking place after Israel rejected Donald Trump's plan for peace in Gaza. Prime Minister Benjamin Netanyahu said his military will not withdraw from the strip until Hamas fully disarms. More regions across England are expected to be officially declared in drought later. Bone dry conditions will continue for England and Wales as the fifth heat wave of the year is due to develop this week. Sport now, and Rangers manager Derek McInnes says his side aren't as bad as some people might think after their 2-1 Scottish Premiership defeat to Hibs. He's still looking for his first win in charge, and they're already 5 points behind defending champion Celtic, who thrashed Kilmarnock 5-1. McInnes says everyone at Ibrox must stick together.
3: I share the fans' frustration. They've had one title in 15 years. That's a byproduct then for my team now, who get the kind of frustration of that. But that's something we need to deal with. It's expected here to win games of football, and it's expected us to be challenging.
1: Elsewhere, Hearts beat Dundee United 4-0. And The Odyssey has become the highest grossing film of Christopher Nolan's career. The film's already taken £819 million worldwide.

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0: Left or wrong, how about you?
1: And baby, you got what it takes.
0: Ain't that some? You think the rock?
1: I say,
0: cool.
1: Stay out of my spot.
0: Oh, yeah. Right. Oh, yeah. Yeah, I like your spot, though, you know. 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
1: From the Sky News Centre at 7, it's been revealed Thames Water handed a £1 million signing on fee to its finance chief last month, despite being on the brink of collapse. Britain's biggest water company made the payment to Steve Buck after taking legal advice over its obligations. The troubled firm, which has 16 million customers, has debts of over £20 billion. A suspected mob boss is waking up in Ireland's highest security prison after being extradited from Dubai last night. Daniel Kinahan was brought to Dublin and immediately taken to court under a heavy police guard. The 49-year-old's charged with directing a crime gang suspected of importing drugs and weapons into Europe. Our Ireland correspondent Stephen Murphy says the whole country's gripped by the story.
2: Daniel Kinahan effectively is very much a household name here and has been for the past decade or so. There were many in the law enforcement community here in Ireland that thought that this day might never come. It has taken years of intensive work.
1: More areas of the UK are expected to be officially declared in drought later. A fifth heat wave of the year is due to develop across England and Wales this week, with temperatures reaching 36 degrees by Thursday. The Prime Minister's vowed to provide everyday fixes for rising bills as his cost of living tour gets underway later. Andy Burnham says he'll spend Parliament's summer recess travelling across the country in listening mode. Sport now, and Celtic assistant manager Sean Maloney praised new signing Casper Hoo for a brilliant hat-trick in their 5-1 thrashing of Kilmarnock. It helped the Scottish Premiership champions make it consecutive wins at the start of the season.
3: His all-round game was really good, Casper. I thought our creativity in the final third was as good as I've seen it in a little while.
1: Boss Martin O'Neill missed the match after undergoing a small procedure last week. Elsewhere, Rangers conceded late as they lost 2-1 at home to Hibs. And finally, a Ferrari worth over £3.5 million has been seized by police after only being in the UK for a day. The Monza SB2 was uninsured while its driver only had a provisional licence.

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0: FM. From the Sky News Centre at 8, it's been revealed that Thames Water handed a £1 million signing on fee to its finance chief, despite teetering on the brink of collapse. The payment was made last month to Steve Buck, who joined Britain's biggest water company in April 2025. The alleged boss of an Irish crime gang has been charged and taken to jail. Daniel Kinahan was extradited from Dubai last night. He's accused of being the leader of a cartel which smuggles drugs and guns into Europe. In 2016, an attempt was made on his life at a boxing weigh-in in Dublin. Michael O'Sullivan is a former Garda assistant commissioner.
1: It was the worst criminal outrage, probably in criminal history in Ireland. People going around with Kalashnikovs trying to kill rival gang members in the middle of the day and trying to evade justice. That was never seen at that level before.
0: There are concerns the hot weather could lead to a rise in food prices due to the impact on crops. More areas of the country are expected to be declared in drought as the fifth heat wave of the year develops across England and Wales. Franz de Boer is a farmer in West Sussex.
2: Livestock farmers are struggling. They've got no grass to feed their cows, so they're starting to feed their winter feed, which is not a good time of year to be doing that when they should be grazing the grass. But if you look at the national situation and then the situation across Europe, put that all together and it's a recipe for, again, inflation on food.
0: Officials say emergency talks are taking place after Israel rejected Donald Trump's plan for peace in Gaza. Prime Minister Benjamin Netanyahu said his military will not withdraw from the strip until Hamas fully disarms. Andy Burnham is starting his cost of living road trip where he'll ask people across the country how the government can better their lives. Plans include a crackdown on subscription traps to help against rising bills. And finally, in sport, Rangers remain winless under manager Derek McInnes after a 2-1 Scottish Premiership home defeat to Hibs. They're already 5 points behind champion Celtic, who thrashed Kilmarnock 5-1. That's the latest. I'm Chris Milligan.

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2: Good morning, good morning, good morning. Yep, here we go. 8:05 this Monday, the 10th of August. And you're very welcome to it. Wee bit of sad news. Well, a bit more depressing than sad, I suppose. You know I get up ridiculously early to come in here on a Monday morning. Well, this morning in the bathroom, I had to use the light. For the first time in absolute ages. It was extremely sad. For me. Anyway. How are you? Did you have a good weekend? Did you enjoy the feel when you're at it? Did you go? It was some event, now I have to say. Crowds around the city, amazing. And I think after about 10 o'clock this morning, public transport will get back to some sort of normality. In other words, they'll be able to use Royal Avenue and Donegal Place again. But I think that's after 10. Anyway, gotta say good morning to Michael and to Maliki. They've already checked in. Morning, gentlemen. Hope you're well. What have we got for you this morning? This first hour, we'll do our mystery voice. Second hour, we'll do a song for today. I give you a theme, you're going to try and come up with something relevant. I'll keep you up to date with what's going on in the roads. And of course, we'll throw in the odd time check as well. That's what we have this Monday morning on Belfast 89 for the breakfast show. Thank you so much indeed for your company. Hope you can stick with me for the next 2 hours.

0: Now, it can be a little bit more difficult to get the brain going first thing in the Monday morning. We've had a fairly relaxing weekend, one hopes, doing other things, but we need to get back into gear, don't we?
1: The minute I went solo, people start offering me deals.
0: Who do you think that is for our...
2: Neil's Mystery Boys. Mystery Boys.
0: Now, this was recorded not a long time ago, but a while ago. Take another listen, guys.
1: The minute I went solo, people start offering me deals. The minute I went solo, people start offering me deals.
0: If you think you know who that is, 07486893247 is the text and the WhatsApp number. 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
1: The minute I went solo, people start offering me deals.

0: Got a couple of answers in so far. Tony Gibson, Carol, yes, you're absolutely right. It is that person. Thank you very much indeed. Let me see. I was talking to Malik. He says, the reception's not good. Now, I did say that, but take another wee listen to it very quickly.
1: The minute I went solo, people start offering me deals.
0: There we go. He has a queer accent. Always did have a big accent. But don't know if that helps you or not. 8:15 this Monday morning. Let's take a wee look at what's happening on the road. A couple of pedestrian crossings are out in the Greater Belfast area. The one Falls Road at the Falls Park and Falls Road Milltown Road are not working. They have been actioned for repair. Also, the ones at Durham Street and College Square North are not working as well. Again, they have been actioned for repair, so sometime on that one, please. The NIE work is continuing from on Mount Pottinger Road. That's coming in from the junction of the Albert Bridge Road. Diversions are in operation there. Elsewhere, the only thing I've got to say so far is the M2 slow coming in towards Nelson Street, Westling towards York Street itself. In Glengormley, the Ballyclare Road is still closed. It's down by the school. So it's that section from the village down to Jubilee Road is open, but then you can't get through the next section, so it's causing a little bit of a problem on that one. Big problem on that one. From the airports, nothing too much to report. There's one from the city airport there that's worth mentioning, the Manchester flight. Yeah, would have been due in at 9:05, won't be in until about 10:15. Everything else is pretty much, it's okay. Well, the Palma flight, it's going to be late as well. It would have been due in at 8:55, won't be in until about 10:15. Everything else is okay there. International airport, no particular delays to report on that one. If I'm just running down the list here, the Barcelona flight, the 9:05, it will be late at 9:40. It's due in. Apart from that, everything else to schedule. Now, if you know anything else that is going on, please do get in touch. Let me know, and I let everybody else know. We'll take another look at it at around 9:45.

0: The minute I went solo, people started offering me deals. I got a deal with Polydor. You know, Gary asked me to do some stuff with him. I was working with Paul Hardcastle.
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0: Ethna, good morning to you. No, unfortunately, it's not Bob Geldof, but thank you for trying. Have another go to it. Malachy's pulling his hair out. What hair he has left. It's not Luke Kelly. You heard the longer version of it there a moment ago. One of the coolest rock giants to come out of, well, Dublin in particular. No longer with us, sadly. Take another listen if you fancy it.
1: The minute I went solo, people start offering me deals.
0: So he went solo from a group. Okay, does that give you any indication who could that be? And he was super cool. Sadly, no longer with us. 07486893247, 02890238989, studio@belfast89.com. 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What name? This name.
1: The minute I went solo, people start offering me deals.

morning, Anne. Yeah, she's up and at it. She's up and at it. Ethne, you got it right. Well done. Well done, Ethne. You're on my list. Hold on, dear. Write your name down there. That one's just dropped in. Right, Anne. Anne's got a fabulous day. There may be wine required this evening afterwards because she's spending the day with her niece's daughters. So I imagine you're going to be run ragged. Yep. And broke by the time of the day, the day is over as well. But sure, hey, listen, it's all part of the fun, Anne, isn't it? It's all part of the fun. She said she loved the Susie Quattro at the beginning of the programme. Good, glad you enjoyed it. That's excellent news. Love that. Malaghi, what have we got here? Jim McCann, no, famous superstar. Superstar. Not that Jim McCann isn't a superstar, but no, this guy's a superstar. Ethne, you've got it right. Catherine, where are you at the moment? Catherine, you're right. Well done. Thank you very much indeed. And Michael, no, I don't need to tell Carol who it is, because Carol's already on my glory scroll. So I'll put you on the glory scroll now too, just to add insult to injury. So well done, all you guys. Thank you very much indeed. Let's take a wee look at the weather forecast. Well, the good news is it'll be a dry and bright day with warm sunny spells, although the sunshine will occasionally turn hazy during the afternoon. Wind will be light, maximum temperature today about 19 degrees for this evening. A dry evening with some sunshine to end the day. Remaining dry overnight with variable cloud and some clear spells, minimum temperature around 12 degrees. Then for Tuesday, a dry and bright day with variable cloud and some hazy sunny spells as well. Light winds and becoming very warm. Temperature tomorrow around 23 degrees.

0: No, it wasn't. It's not McGann. It's not Bob Geldof. It's not Luke Kelly. It's not Jim McCann. But who could that mystery voice be? Now, let's see who was all right. Diggle and Kathy come in earlier on. Well, Kathy got it right. Diggle is purely admin in this situation, it appears. But they've got it right. Paddy and Rosetta, you're right as well. Malaghi has got it. The light has been switched. The penny's been dropped. And well done. Congratulations. Catherine's there. Ethna, Michael. No, I'm not telling anybody else, Michael, what the answer is. We can work it out from themselves. Hawk in the North's got it. Diggle and Kathy's got it. Carol's got it. And Tony Gibson. All have been able to identify this voice.
1: The minute I went solo, people start offering me deals.
0: There you go. Superstar. Sadly, no longer with us. So I'd say that's why the recording's not great. It was probably mid-70s that would have been taken. Just to give you an idea, okay? One more go.
1: The minute I went solo, people start offering me deals.
0: You know how to get in touch.
2: You

0: Let's see if we've got any. Oh, we have more names onto our list. Anne's got it. Thank you very much, Anne. Mike and Andy Town's got it as well. Good stuff. That's going all right now. So let's see who else is there. Paddy Rosetta, Malachi, Catherine, Ethna, Michael, Hawk in the North, Dane, Cathy, and Carol, and Tony Gibson. Congratulations, folks. One more listen.
1: The minute I went solo, people started offering me deals.
0: I'm going to have to sort of put an end to that, and we'll tell you shortly who it is. But keep the guesses coming in the meantime.
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quarter to nine, or near enough. Hope you're well this Monday morning, the 10th of August. Maybe you're celebrating a birthday. If you are, you're celebrating it with, or would have been celebrating it with, Kate O'Mara. Remember from Dynasty and did all a whole lot of stuff. Good-looking woman in her day. Bobby Hatfield from the Righteous Brothers would have been celebrating his. Ian Anderson, Jethro Tull, is 79. Antonio Banderas is 66. What's he best known for? Yeah, the voice in Shrek of Puss in Boots. Roy Keane's 55. Lawrence Diallo, the rugby player, is 54. Bernardo Silva, the Man City, ex-Man City footballer's 32. And Kylie Jenner is 29. Yeah, don't ask who she is. But if you're celebrating a birthday, many happy returns. Have a special day.

Let's take a look what's happening in the roads this time of them on a Monday morning. A couple of crossings worth mentioning: Falls Park and Falls Road Junction. The pedestrian crossings out of action there, and then Durham Street, College Square North, it's out there as well. So they're both action for repair. Just be prepared to stop and give way. Mount Pottinger Road is still closed from the junction with the Albert Bridge Road. Diversions again in place. The Ballyclare Road in Glengormley is closed down near the school, so from Jubilee Road on down towards Manse Road direction, then it's that section's out of action, so it's causing some problems in that one. Now, general flow this morning, it could be a lot worse. Slow coming in on the M2, surprise, surprise. West Link towards York Street, you can expect delays. And the Sydenham Bypass coming from Tillysburn in towards D Street Lights, again, delays there as well. If you know anything else that is going on, the airports, let's talk about those. City Airport, first of all, Palma flight due in at 5 to 9, won't be until about 10:15. The Manchester flight due in 9:05, won't be in until after 10 o'clock. From the International Airport, the Barcelona flight due in 9:05, won't be in until 9:40, 9:41 to be precise on that one. If you know anything else that is going on, please get in touch with me, let me know what it is. But of course, do that when it is safe to do so, using the usual numbers.

0: morning, Doris. How's this for dedication, guys? She said, good morning, Neil. You're the reason I'm out of bed at all. That is so sweet. That is so sweet. And she, it's coming from a really nice place. And thank you so much. I don't know about what Mike's doing this Thursday and Friday, but I don't think he's here this week. So you may get an extra lie-in. She has to schedule her alarm to go off at 7:57 if the three of us or two of us are on. So that's very kind of you. Thank you very much indeed. I really, really, really do appreciate it. But yes, well, next Monday, 7:57, will do. All right. Okay, it's time for this.
1: Neil's Mystery Boys. Mystery Boys.
0: Let's put everybody out of their misery. Well, who all was on the correct list? Tony Gibson, Carol, Deagle and Kathy, Hawk in the North, Michael, Ethna, Catherine, Malachi, Paddy, Mike and Andy Town, and Anne were all correct on identifying the name. Now, listen to the longer version of this. I know the qualities. Michael, Ethna, Catherine, Malachi, Paddy, Mike and Andy Town, and Anne were all correct on identifying the name. Now, listen to the longer version of this. I know the quality's not fabulous, but when you understand he is a

It's our mystery voice this morning. The legend that is Phil Lynott. That's who it was. Ex of Thin Lizzy, etc. And we've got a Thin Lizzy track coming up in the second hour. So that's something to look forward to. Actually, it's taking you out of the news. Taking you into the news is Bowie and Fame. Out of the news, Dancing in the Moonlight.

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1: From the Sky News Centre at 9, the finance chief at struggling Thames Waters understood to have been given a £1 million signing on fee. Steve Buck received the payment last month despite warnings by the firm that it could run out of cash by the end of the year. Mr Buck joined Britain's biggest water company in April 2025. His business minister, Chris McDonald.
2: I think what we've seen from Thames Water over recent weeks and months, you know, increasingly desperate attempts to try and get their business in order. But really, I don't think the customers of Thames Water are very happy about that, and you know, water quality and water supply were concerned as well, and that's why we're building a 9 reservoir.
1: More areas of the UK are expected to be officially declared in drought later. The

0: Fifth heat wave of the year is developing this week, with temperatures due to reach 36 degrees on Thursday. One of the world's most wanted men has appeared in court in Dublin after he was extradited from Dubai. Daniel Kinahan's accused of being the head of an organised criminal gang suspected of importing drugs and weapons into Europe. The Prime Minister's starting his so-called cost of living tour, where he plans to travel the UK, listening to how he can make people's lives better. His first idea is to fast-track plans to end subscription traps. Sport now, and Rangers boss Derek McInnes says it's vital his squad stick together as his wait for a first win in charge of the club continues. They lost 2-1 to Hibs in the Scottish Premiership after conceding a 93rd-minute penalty at Ibrox. McInnes says there's still plenty of reasons to stay positive, though.
1: Everybody can lose the sight of actually what they saw. We were a better team. We weren't great, but we were better than Hibs, and I think it was harsh on my players to be on the losing side. But we keep going. I was delighted with the effort of the players, delighted with how they kept going to try and get the win. That's how we want to play.
0: Elsewhere, title rival Celtic won 5-1 at Kilmarnock. And finally, The Odyssey has become the highest-grossing film of Christopher Nolan's career. The film's already taken £819 million worldwide. That's the latest. I'm Chris Milligan.
2: Wake up with Neil McLaren.

0: I think this long hot summer is not over just yet. Okay, Lizzie there for you. Bringing you out of the news there for the second hour of this morning's breakfast show here on Belfast 89 with me, Neil McLaren. Thank you so much for your company. 10th of August on this day. On this day, 1963, Stevie Wonder had his second number one at the age of 13. Wow. Talk about overachieving, underachieving. Yeah, I feel very inadequate at that. There's no doubt about that. 1979, Elton John performed the first of a seven-night sold-out run at Madison Square Gardens. That took something in 79 or 76. Now, there's no doubt about that. 79, Off the Wall was released, the Michael Jackson album. Yeah, and in 1960, the movies, Psycho was released. That was a movie and a half now, wasn't it? I obviously wouldn't have seen it in 1960, but yeah, have seen it since, and yeah, frightening.
1: Song for today
2: with Neil McLaren.
0: So, as always on a Monday morning, I give you a little theme, and you've got to try and come up with a song relative to that theme. Sounds simple. This morning is going to be quite difficult now. There's a couple of obvious ones, but it's the add-ons that are going to be hard. You're going to enjoy this. It could be vlogging day. Nah, didn't fancy that one. National Lazy Day. Yeah, okay. National S'mores Day. You know, toasted marshmallows. Didn't fancy that either. Duran Duran Day. Wasn't a big enough fan to be into that in the new romantic thing. Shapewear. Yeah, them things. Oh, every day could be one of those, couldn't it? Nah, didn't fancy doing that one either. So, what do we go for? Well, it's World Lion Day. As in the big cat. So, today's theme is big cats. Lions. What can you come up with? You see, you're going to have to work on this one. And lots of lateral thinking, Sharon. See what you can do. Some of them are very obvious. Some not so. 0748689324702890238989 studio at belfast89.com. Or, of course, use the app itself. Press the button, type in the message and hit send. Either way, something about lions would be appreciated.

0: Okay. How do I put this politely? The land sleeps tonight, the tokens. Yes, that's in. Stephen and Laura have suggested that one. We can move off of that one. Paddy, Pride, you too, in the name of love. Excellent choice.
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Let me see. Stephen, what have you come up with? What about the old main drag, the Pogues? They're getting worse, aren't they? Stephen's other suggestions, Dire Straits Lions. Sure, heard that one before. Now, Toto of Lands and Lands of Judah for Desmond Decker. Laura came in with Jungle Love, Steve Miller Band. Doris came in with Eye of the Tiger, as well as, of course, The Lion Sleeps Tonight and The Marley Lion, or Iron Lion Zion. Catherine came in with Circle of Life from... you know the movie. Yes. I'm going to see that, and I can't remember what you call the blessed thing anymore. Oh, dear. Lion Eyes, which is a quite clever play on words there. So, thank you. And, of course, Doris came in with... Doris came in with anything by Def Leppard. You see how the thought process goes? It's good.

0: Yes, Sharon, I was talking to you because I knew you would come up with something just a little bit unusual, and you haven't let me down in the slightest. How about Lying in the Arms of Mary? Oh, yes. The Southern Brothers and Quiver. Good tune, good tune. Malachy's come up with Writing the Land of Zion. Michael suggested Circle of Life again. Stephen Newton-Ard's What's New Pussycat? Cat People Boy also said, what was it, the last one you said there? With Cats in the Cradle and Year of the Cat. Ethnic Women with Born Free, Matt Munro. Yeah, take the high ground on that one, yes. That would be all right, wouldn't it? Let me see, I think that's all we are so far. So, yeah, got some great suggestions. And so we'll work on it. But I think I might have two already sort of favourites, shall we say.
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Doris has come up with a good suggestion. Make that sound as if this is the first one. No, it is not the first one, Doris, but it's another good suggestion. Bobby Goldsborough, Me and the Elephant, We Still Remember You. The only slight snag to that one, of course, Doris, as you quite rightly point out, Lions aren't mentioned in that one. Everybody else is, but not the Lions. But if you could put that into At the Zoo, the Simon and Garfunkel as well. Michael's came up with Lion Eyes, the play on words. Tony said Tiger Feet. Let me see. Stephen's got a load here. Pads, Paws and Claws, Elvis Costello. Can't Believe You're Lying, Neil Young. Rourke, Katy Perry, and of course Love Cats, The Cure. Good suggestions, guys. We'll be doing the weather forecast after this from the Four Seasons.

you know, like a play on words in these, and Sharon came up with a good one for Land in the Arms of Mary as a suggestion. But Sharon, you've been outdone. John Somme has outdone you. Meow and Bobby McGee. Thought that was very clever. I thought that was a good one. Keep them coming, guys. Keep them coming. So the good news is it will be the day will be bright and warm with warm sunny spells, although the sunshine will occasionally turn hazy during the afternoon. Winds will be light, maximum temperature today about 19 degrees overnight. A dry evening with some sunshine to end the day, remaining dry overnight with variable cloud and some clear spells, minimum temperature about 12 degrees. For Tuesday, a dry and bright day with variable cloud and some hazy sunshine, light winds and becoming very warm. Warm maximum temperature tomorrow around 23 degrees.

Glad to hear that, Dolores. Thank you. And Vicky's suggestion for this morning, Big Mama Thornton, Tomcat. There you go. That's a suggestion. We'll see.

0: Oh, Paddy, you do make me smile. You definitely make me smile. Now, his suggestion originally was Pride in the Name of Love, the U2 song, and he thinks that's a good suggestion. And it is a good suggestion. Not a U2 fan, mind you, but, you know, hey, listen, that's got nothing to do with it. But he couldn't let the Monday morning banality just go past. So he's come up with one that's really benign. Fairground Attraction. Perfect. That's dreadful, Paddy. That is just dreadful, but good.
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0: they definitely were some outfit, weren't they?
1: Yeah.
0: What a voice Annie Lennox had. And the look and the whole appearance, the whole persona of it was just spectacular. Sharon, thank you for these two suggestions. Wild Thing, the Trogs, and Run Through the Jungle, Clearance Clearwater Revival. That's a good tune. That's a good tune. Michael, did I miss you on Friday? Did I miss you on Friday? Let me think. I knew you weren't there. Is that the same thing? Yeah. Of course I missed you on Friday, Michael. What do you mean? Were you out pretending to be a young boy again? Like, with all the young people down at the Fela in Belfast? Yeah. Probably. Trying to be young. Anyway. Let's see. All right. Yes, we'll do this with Paul Jones. And then I'll tell you what's the rest of the day look like here on 89.

0: Paul Jones.
1: James Nerdry. James, good morning. His suggestion was, what new pussycat, Tom Jones? And Grant up in Lambeg nearly got his picked. He's just come in, but I have them picked because I need to sort out my timings. More than a feline, Boston. It's clever. It's clever. I like that one. All right. The rest of the day here on Belfast 89. Coming up after me for the mid-morning show, Lisa and Lady Joyce are in. That's from 10 until noon. 2 to 4, Mervyn's doing the afternoon slot. Stephen Andrews doing Drive from 4 to 7. And then Susan's in from 7 until 10. You see, you don't need to go anywhere else for a bit of crack and a bit of company, more to the point. Plus, of course, the music is spectacular.

bet you if you're in the car sitting in the traffic lights, you're clapping your hands. Has to be done. Right, this is me out of here. Listen, thanks for your company this morning so much. Hope you enjoyed the show. Lisa Lady Joyce next. So, two songs that are related to lions. I had lots of suggestions, and some of the obvious ones, Stephen and Laura came up with this one. And in fairness, I suppose, this one had to be played.

And this really is the other one that had to be played. From The Lion King, of course. We're going to see it in December and can't wait. Big children. Listen, thanks for your company. Join me on Friday from 4 until 7 for Drive. Lisa and Lady Joyce next. Take care. Thanks so much. See you Friday.

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1: From the Sky News Centre at 10, despite being on the brink of collapse, it has been revealed Thames Water paid £1 million to its chief financial officer. The payment was made to Steve Buck last month after the firm received legal advice over its obligations. There have been reports the Prime Minister could temporarily nationalise the firm. Shadow Minister Alex Burkhardt says it can't be allowed to fold.
2: What's very important is that the government puts in place structures that make sure that water supply is protected for the public. What we can't have is a water company just going into collapse without contingency plans in place. But at the moment, I haven't heard any of those contingency plans.
1: As the fifth heatwave of the year develops, there's a warning from farmers that a lack of crops could lead to higher prices for consumers. More areas of the UK are expected to be officially declared in drought later. The football federations of Europe, Asia and North and Central America have issued a joint statement putting more pressure on FIFA president Gianni Infantino. UEFA, CONCACAF and AFC have accused the global governing body of deception and say Infantino's acted like someone who believes the game is answerable to him. A man accused of being the head of an organised criminal gang has been extradited from Dubai to appear in court in Dublin. Daniel Kinahan was one of the world's most wanted men before his arrest. Police have seized a limited edition Ferrari worth £3.7 million in a crackdown on antisocial driving in central London. 90 vehicles.

0: worth more than £8 million were seized during the operation. Jeff Tapman is Special Chief Inspector of the Met Police.
1: Whilst we like them to come to London, they do, some of them do cause issues with their driving, the revving of the engines, the speeding, the popping of the engines, and generally just cause a nuisance to members of the public that are trying to enjoy central London.
0: And the Dukes of Hazzard star Ben Jones has died at the age of 84. He's best known for playing Coota Davenport in the action comedy series. That's the latest from Sky News. I'm Chris Milligan.
2: Good morning, what about you? Thank you so much to Neil for the breakfast show and welcome along to Mid-Morning Monday with Lisa Flavell. And yes, she's back, it's Our Lady Joyce.
3: Good morning.
2: Yay! Welcome back, Joyce, we missed you. It's good to have you back. And we've got all the usual bits and bobs lined up on this morning's show, including our connection conundrum. Clues are just around the corner. Three songs, one link, and we'll be asking you to join the dots this morning, as we usually do. As well as that, we've got a little questionette before 10:30. We'll be running up and down to the dungeon to find some memories. We've got a country corner. Lady Joyce will have her cryptic pop clue after 11. And we've got brilliant music in between. Come on.

0: Ibiza sunshine day. There's a little bit of sun trying to stream through the window here in Belfast City Centre, where we're coming to you from this morning at the Belfast 89 studios. I hope a little bit of it might be shining on you this morning. It's shining on the programme because Lady Joyce is back and the Fla has come to an end. So, my goodness, a million extra people in the city of Belfast. What a time it has been over the last week or so. And I can definitely tell this morning that there's still a few visitors hanging around, taking in the sights, taking photos, enjoying the sunshine or whatever.
1: Coming down, trailing their little wheelie cases.
0: Now, first quiz of the morning, as usual, is to wrap your ears around our three musical clues. One thing connects all three pieces of music. Can you figure out our connection conundrum today? Here we go.

0: 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Three songs, one link. Lady Joyce, magic numbers, please.
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Yes, I know. The first clue is very, very short. They're coming your way again. That one's from Martha Reeves and the Vandellas. Nowhere to Run. Before that, Us, Ibiza's Sunshine Day. And these are your Connection Conundrum clues for a Monday morning. Number one. Number two.

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Same number for WhatsApp if you want to call Lady Joyce. It's 028 90 23 89 89.

Lady Joyce and I singing along full pelt in the studio to John Denver. We know how to enjoy ourselves, don't we? That's Back Home Again. And before that, ELO's Don't Bring Me Down. Connection conundrum clues for today. Number one. Number two.

0: down at number 3. So, yes, lots of right answers coming in. Now, Laura, you need to have another little think. Hopefully, hearing those clues again, you've figured out that maybe you didn't quite send the right word in. So, have another guess. 028 90 23 89 89 is the number, or that's if you want to ring. 90 23 89 89. If you want to text or WhatsApp, 07 486 89 3247. And lovely to hear from so many of you this morning, including some new 89ers checking in. That includes you, Pally. Good morning to you. Let's blow Pally a kiss for a Monday morning. And welcome to the 89 Club, Pally. Nice to have you along. Who else? OWB was on saying, did we have a good weekend? Oh, yes, we certainly did. Well, I did anyway. Joyce, what about you? Did you have a nice weekend?
1: Well, yes, I have.
0: Yeah. You did. Mine was nice and relaxing after all of the pandemonium and work involved during all the gigs in the Fla.
2: I sort of wound down as well.
0: Well, I had a gig on Thursday night and I've been really enjoying the atmosphere in the city, and then I was down in Newton Ards for the Twilight Market on Friday, and I tell you what, I was grateful for the breeze, and guess what, two top 89ers showed up.
1: The top
0: at both gigs. So the next tune is definitely for you.

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5: So Angela and Lorraine, top 89ers, I've picked out a special mellow moment for you just at around 11:15. And in the meantime, we'll take Gary Newman.

0: Gary Newman with the Tubeway Army, and that's Our Friends Electric. A dry and bright day, warm sunny spells, occasionally hazy throughout the afternoon, light winds, maximum temperature 19 Celsius tonight, a dry evening, some sunshine to end the day and remaining dry overnight with variable cloud and clear spells, minimum temperature 12 Celsius. Outlook for tomorrow, dry and bright, variable cloud, light winds and becoming very warm with a maximum temperature of 23 Celsius tomorrow. Do you know, I realise we have not posed the question yet. Oh my goodness, let's do that.
1: Fine.
0: Let's do that right now. Yeah, you've got a little one for us, haven't you, Joyce?
1: I do indeed. Right. In David Soul's 1977 number one hit song, Silver Lady, which US state was he in where the wind and rain cut through him?
0: Oh, that's a good teaser. Where was he where the wind and rain cut through him in the number one 1977 hit, Silver Lady?

Classic Roxy music here on Belfast 89, and that's Love is the Drug. And I think Lady Joyce's questionette is a bit of a toughie this morning, but let me see. The smart Alex R, Trevor and Frankie and Big G and Sharon have already come through with the right answer. Let me remind you of the question here. So, in David Soul's 1977 number one hit, Silver Lady, where was he where the wind and rain were cutting through him? That sounds more like one of our expressions, doesn't it? But where was David Soul in 1977 during the number one hit smash Silver Lady, where he said the wind and rain were cutting through him? All right, with your best guess, give Lady Joyce a ring on 90 23 89 89. 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And we had to go down to the dungeon to dig this.

play that one for Carol and Martin. They were saying, oh, please get down to the dungeon and get the great duet that Shagan Stevens and Bonnie Tyler did together, a rockin' good way. And please play it, dedicate it to the memory of Bonnie Tyler, missed by so many. Well, Carol and Martin, you can consider that done. There goes Shaky Stevens and Bonnie Tyler, and that's a rockin' good way. All right, last chance to hear your connection conundrum clues this morning.

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0: I thought Scottish Anne was getting in touch to tell me that she was a million miles from home, but no, she's trying to guess the connection, the questionette, and she's got part of it. She's got part of
1: it. Well, she knows where we're pointing to.
0: Yeah. Let's give her a wee clue.
1: It's a U.S. state.
0: Ah, the answer that we're looking
1: for is
0: U.S. state. Lady Joyce has said David Soul's 1977 number one hit, Silver Lady. In that song, where was the wind and rain cutting through?
1: Which state?
0: And it's a state in the states that we're looking for.
1: Obviously knows the song well.
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0: This texter says, "Dear Lisa and Lady Joyce, since we find Belfast 89, every day is a happy day." Oh, now you're talking. But the brain's a bit slow this morning. Any chance, even though you said it was the last time twice, could you please play the three pieces of music again, as the brain's a bit cloudy this morning after a week of enjoying ourselves? All right, you talked me into it. I'll play you them again, but the answer's coming up soon, so you need to get in quick with your guesses, all right? Three pieces of music, one word connects all three. And remember, if you want to be a hat tricker on the mid-morning show, you have to get this little quiz right, our connection conundrum. You also have to answer Lady Joyce's questionette. And we've got a cryptic pop teaser for you coming up after 11, so no snoozing or you'll be losing. Right, back to the connection conundrum. This is musical clue number one. This is number two.

And this is number 3. I know Sharon definitely got that one right. 90 23 89 89 to guess on the phones, and last chance to text on 07 486 89 3247. Answer is just around the corner, and we're going to give you the dings, tell you the connection, and play all the songs in full after that.

side, the mighty Quinn. The rest of us will all join in tonight. Well, Dylan played the alien pipes, and the queen, she ate it, vegan rice. And he said, don't think twice, that's all right, babe. Well, too much Guinness is a sin, with all that air you're taking in.

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0: Now, Connection Conundrum Answers, let's reveal them. Number one, Sam Cooke, and Ain't That Good News. Sam Cooke, number two, Fleetwood Mac with Second Hand News. So Sam Cooke, Ain't That Good News, Fleetwood Mac, Second Hand News. And the third and final tune of the three from Huey Lewis and the News, and Stuck With You. So Huey Lewis and the News, Stuck With You, Fleetwood Mac's Second Hand News, and Sam Cooke's Ain't That Good News. That means the one word connection we were looking for was news.
1: Well done.
0: Yeah. Hit that hammer, nail right on the head with the hammer. You can make sure and give yourself a pat on the back, and I'm going to line you up a ding after the first chin of the three from Huey Lewis.

0: you say it was because Sharon mentioned Huey Lewis in the news last week. Although tough for Sharon, this isn't the song she wanted. Oh. So I have lined up that song for you, Sharon, on Thursday's show. Yep, all right. But in the meantime, you were the inspiration behind our connection conundrum
1: Thank
0: today.
1: You, Sharon.
0: Because we had Huey Lewis in the news, Stuck With You, Fleetwood Mac's Second Hand News, and Sam Cooke, Ain't That Good News. And anyone get it right for you, Joyce?
1: Yes, it was Eamon.
0: Oh, Eamon, you were on the phone
1: done.
0: With Eamon. And Eamon's rather busy.
1: He's rather busy. I think he's wrangling children.
0: Wrangling children, yes.
1: Yeah, it sounded very frustrating.
0: That is a very specialised area. And we wish you good luck with that, Eamon. Don't be breaking any laws along the way. And let me say, also getting it right, we had Art down in Cork, Ethna, Sharon, Paddy, Kate O, Big G, WB, Frankie, Trevor, Malachi, Joe and Dolores, Vicky, The Bears and Laura, all guessing our connection conundrum correctly. And Angie and Lorraine making our hearts warm because they say, Lisa and Lady Joyce, we are happy to be

0: question was, in David Soul's 1977 number one hit song, Silver Lady, which US state was he in where the wind and rain cut through him?
1: Okay, which US state was David Soul in his 1977 number one Silver Lady? What American state was he in where the wind and rain would cut right through
0: cut
1: you?
0: Through
1: would you. Cut you. Would cut you in two.
0: Founder you.
1: All right. Not to

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1: From the Sky News Centre at 11, as the fifth heat wave of the year develops across England and Wales, more areas are expected to be officially declared in drought. Temperatures are forecast to hit 36 degrees Celsius by Thursday. Farmers are warning the heat will destroy any prospect of a good quality harvest. Professor Marco Springman's an expert on climate change food systems and says it will have a knock-on effect for consumers.
2: What is more concerning is the price of foods. So when we have any kind of climate-related yield shock or any yield shock per se, then prices usually go up, so food will be more expensive. At the moment, we have fairly high yield shocks, up to even 20%.
1: Three football federations have joined forces to keep up the pressure on FIFA boss Gianni Infantino. UEFA, CONCACAF and AFC have criticised failed plans to sell off the World Cup and called for an independent review. A total of 230 migrants arrived in the UK in a single boat overnight. That's the largest number of people to have successfully crossed the channel in a single vessel. It beats the previous record of 165 set last month. Thames Water paid its finance chief a £1 million signing-on fee in July as the company struggles with a mountain of debt and faces temporary nationalisation. It's believed the money paid came from emergency funding provided by the firm's lenders. Andy Burnham's embarking on a national tour to hear people's concerns about the cost of living and work out how he can help. Officials say for the rest of the month, the Prime Minister will travel across the UK in listening mode. These people in Wakefield in West Yorkshire are hoping that includes financial support and investment.
3: It's a real struggle. Me and my wife work, and we work 40 hours a week, and you're still struggling to pay your bills then.
4: Put more things on to try and like revamp this area a bit.
1: And finally, in sport, it's understood West Ham are interested in signing former Premier League winning forward Jamie Vardy. The ex-Leicester player is a free agent. That's the latest. I'm Chris Milligan.

0: classics all the time right here on Belfast 89. Chins including brilliant ones like that from the OJs. That is the Love Train. Okay, it's that time. Time to jump into the wonderful, mysterious recesses of Lady Joyce's mind for our cryptic pop clue for today. And today's cryptic pop answer is a two-word group. Number of letters in each word, 5 and 6. And Lady Joyce's clue is...
1: Homo sapiens association.
0: Homo sapiens association. Yes. This made me laugh so much last night. A two-word group. Number of letters in each word, 5 and 6. And Lady Joyce's clue...
1: Homo sapiens association.
0: If you can figure out what group we're referring to, reach out and touch. 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

0: broke. No bread.
1: Ray Charles.
0: I mean, like nothing.
1: A familiar tune. He's Busted and the OJs before that, Love Train. Liddy Joyce's Questionette. David Soul's 1977 number one, Silver Lady. Where was David Soul? What state in America where the wind and rain were cutting through him? Where were the wind and rain cutting through David Soul? Text or call with your answers.

George Harrison, Give Me Love, Give Me Peace on Earth, and then Eddie Cochran's Come On, Everybody. How are you getting on with Lady Joyce's little teaser? It's about the 1977 number one hit for David Soul. The song was called Silver Lady, but we're asking you, what state in America was he in where the wind and rain were cutting through him? I tried.

Now we will give you the answer to Lady Joyce's little teaser before 11:30 on the programme this morning. So get your entries in before that. And right now, a special dedication to two loyal 89ers, Angela and Lorraine. Lovely to see you both down at my little gig at the Fla on Thursday night. And then I turned around on Friday afternoon in the town square in Yetnards with the Twilight Market, and there they were again enjoying the music. Oh ladies, always a pleasure to see you, especially when you've got a cup of coffee in your hand for me.

0: do. Especially for Lorraine and Angela. Van Morrison's Have I Told You Lately That I Love You. I was looking at the video last night, and I tell you what, he looks better now than he did when that was recorded.
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0: Honestly, from the moment that song started, Lady Joyce
1: went into war. 14.
0: He kind of got 6 foot tall.
1: Just get lost in that song.
0: And started glowing instantaneously. Depeche Mode doing Personal Jesus. Right, we're going to give out the answer to our little questionette. Let's remind you, first of all, of Lady Joyce's question.
1: The question was, in David Soul's 1977 number one hit song, Silver Lady, which US state was he in where the wind and rain cut through?
0: And the answer was?
1: Indiana.
0: Do you know what? I would never have got that right in a million years. So I'm seriously impressed.
1: Everybody was singing it.
0: With the number of people on this list. I'm going to get my dings in order and I'll be back after David's song.

0: always, David Soul, it's always easy when you hear the song and you hear the answer. The Indiana wind and rain cuts through me, and Indiana was the answer we were looking for. Any dings for you, Joyce?
1: Oh, yes, I had Angela and Lorraine, of course.
0: Oh, there they are.
1: Yeah, they are. Eamon, Clive, and he was in that Finn McCool play.
0: Oh, Clive, yes.
1: Yes, that was, he was telling me.
0: Clive, that sounded like brilliant fun. You were in the play, the Finn McCool play. I think it was happening down in York Street Arts Centre. And hopefully you were thronged with people, visitors from the Flan, everything wanting to see the play. So
1: I think they had a good audience, yeah.
0: Well done, Clive, and thanks for telling us.
1: And I also had Stephen and Roberta, of course.
0: Stephen and Roberta, of course.
1: Old friends.
0: My dings are very quiet there. Hang on. There we go. There's a ding for you lot. And I had Art, Ethna, Sharon, Patty Goldstar, Big G, Liz L, Frankie, Trevor, Malachy, Joe and Dolores, Nigel, Clive, Hawk in the North, Laura, James, Sam and the RVH, David J, Jill and Jerry, Vicky, and I think that's everybody. I think so, just about. Now, we've had a lovely visitor in the studio today, Christopher Rankin. Now, Christopher is a young radio enthusiast. I think he might have his eye on both our jobs, did he, Joyce? He mustn't know how bad the wages are. Anyway, he's going to be our weather forecaster coming up next.
2: Hi, I'm Christopher Brinkin, and it's now time for the weather forecast. Today, dry and bright with warm, sunny spells, maximum temperature 19 degrees. Tonight, a dry night with late sunshine, remaining dry overnight, minimum temperature 12 degrees.
0: Uh-oh, that went a bit too well.
1: I was going to say we may go and find another couple of jobs.
0: We'll grab our coats on the way.
1: I said we'll just get our coats.
0: Yeah.

0: robot about that, our hugely talented new weather forecasting boy, Christopher Branken. Thanks for that, Christopher. You love your radio, don't you?
1: Yeah.
0: Do you think you might like to be a radio presenter when you grow up?
1: Yeah.
0: Oh, you never know. No doubt
2: about that, though. We wasn't.
0: It's a case of be careful what you wish for, because it just might come true. Thanks for coming to visit us in Belfast 89 today.
1: Bye.
0: See you next time.
1: Oh, yeah.
0: Oh, yeah. Good man. Now stand by, because your very last chance to hear Lady Joyce's cryptic pop clue is coming up after this. Great memory from Delamitri. It's always the last to know.

0: Delamitri of The Last to Know. Lady Joyce's cryptic pop clue. The answer today is a two-word group. Number of letters in each word, 5 and 6. And Lady Joyce's clue?
1: Homo sapiens association.
0: Homo sapiens association. I said as only Lady Joyce can say. 1923 89 89 on the phones. 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Now, sadly, Christopher has to say goodbye. Say bye-bye to everyone.
2: Bye.
0: You'll be back soon, won't you?
2: Yeah.
0: He's going to come back to join us soon.
3: Maybe Christopher's saying, though.
0: It's Monday blues time.
3: What is that you got on this smelling so good? I ain't going to work today, I know.
0: This is for all of you that phoned in sick.

0: Boss, I won't be in. I've had too much weekend. Worse than that, I've gone weekend to weekend and I've done the whole weekend between and everything. Oh, I've wee partied in Belfast over the last 7 days or so. That one from Albert King is called Call My Job.
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never get enough of Frankie Valli and the Four Seasons, and that was a great tune, Begging. Now we're going to reveal the answer to Lady Joyce's cryptic pop teaser. So the two-word group, 5 and 6 letters, her clue, Homo sapiens association, answer on the way.

0: From Carly Simon, why does your love hurt so much? Now, Lady Joyce, remind us of your clue and we shall reveal the answer to our cryptic pop teaser.
1: Well, the clue was Homo sapiens association.
0: And the answer we were looking for?
1: Human League.
0: Human League, brilliant. Homo sapiens association, otherwise known as the Human League. That was our two-word group answer. Number of letters in each word, 5 and 6. And well done to Doris, Nigel, Joe and Paul Glass, Hawk in the North, James, Jim in the Short Strand, Dan, David J, Jill and Jerry, and WB and Liz L. And I'm back with Hat Trickers after the tune.

0: It's Chin Darway from County Galway. Yay. And is enjoying the chins.
1: Hello,
0: and
1: Francis.
0: The crack. Francis, welcome. Delighted to have you chinned in. And I owe a ding to Jingles the Cat. He also
1: very clever cat.
0: Very clever. Not only did they guess the answer to the cryptic pop clue right, but they also texted in the answer. I mean, unbelievable.
1: And then they went and ate some tuna.
0: Any dings for you?
1: Yes, I have. Stephen, Roberta, and Lorraine and Angela.
0: Oh, brilliant. Well done. And I've got hat trickers here that include Sharon, Patty, Big G, Frankie, Trevor, Maliki and Vicky. All hat trickers today. And it was 2 out of 3. Ain't bad for the following. Let me see. Art down in Cork. Ethna, Liz L, Joe and Dolores, Jill and Jerry, David J, James, Laura and Nigel. All 2 out of 3 ain't badders today.
1: Same as Stephen, Roberta and Lorraine and Angela.
0: Where the time is flying
1: to. Just
0: sat down. That's the final quiz answer. Final mystery solved. Homo Sapiens Association. In other words, the Human League.

0: Trinity Joyce has had me in stitches most of the morning because she didn't come alone into the studio today. No. She brought her brand new
1: emotional support animal.
0: It's an emotional support Highland cow.
1: That's right.
0: Thank goodness she didn't go for a real one.
1: No, we couldn't have fitted it in the studio. No, this is a present, one of my birthday presents for my gorgeous great-granddaughter.
0: And may we wish you belated birthday greetings.
1: Thank you, darling.
0: And many more happy returns. I have never known anyone to come into work with an emotional support cow before, so it's a new one on me. Our little quizzes today. We played you three tunes: Fleetwood Mac, Secondhand News, Sam Cooke, Ain't That Good News, and Huey Lewis on the news with Stuck With You. So our connection conundrum, the connection was news. Questionette and David Soul's 1977 number one Silver Lady. We asked, where was the wind and rain cutting through him? And the answer was Indiana. And our cryptic pop clue, Homo Sapiens Association. The answer was Human League.

0: hours of non-stop great music on the way between 12 and 2 with the Jukebox Lunch. Then you've got Mervyn on the afternoon show, Stephen Andrews on Drive, and the Mermaid Susan in from 7 to 10. Stick with Belfast 89.
1: That was wonderful.
2: Bravo.
1: I loved it.
2: Oh, it was great.
1: Well, it was pretty good.
2: Well, it wasn't bad.
1: Well, there were parts of it that weren't very good,
2: though. It could have been a lot better.
1: I didn't really like it.
2: It was pretty terrible.
1: It was bad.
2: It was awful.
1: I was terrible.
2: Get him away.
1: Hey, boo.
2: Boo.
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4: From the Sky News Centre at midday, the government's condemned the reckless and dangerous tactics used by people smugglers after a record 230 migrants arrived in a single small boat. The number beats the previous record from July when 165 people successfully made the Channel crossing. The dinghy left France overnight, arriving in Dover in the early hours of the morning. Reform UK leader Nigel Farage says Labour's failing on the issue.
5: You can't smash the gangs. It's impossible. We can catch a gang leader. We can give them 20 years in prison. We can fine them millions of euros. It doesn't matter. The rewards are so great, somebody else pops up who's prepared to do it.
4: As the fifth heat wave of the year develops across England and Wales, more areas are expected to be officially declared in drought today. Temperatures are forecast to hit 36 degrees Celsius by Thursday. Russia says at least 13 people have been killed after a massive Ukrainian drone strike on a major oil refinery. One child's among the victims, with more than 75 people injured in the city of Nizhnyakhamsk. Three football federations have written an open letter accusing FIFA of deception. UEFA, CONCACAF and AFC have called for an independent review of the failed plan to sell parts of the World Cup to investors. Despite being billions of pounds in debt, Thames Water has given its chief financial officer a payment of £1 million. The golden hello was paid to Steve Buck last month after the firm received legal advice over its obligations. Amy Fairman's from River Action.
6: If you're a Thames Water customer, about 27% of your bill is being spent on servicing debt. And, you know, on top of that, we've got a really poor performing water company here, caused almost one third of the most harmful pollution incidences last year.
4: And it's understood a consortium, including the Amazon founder Jeff Bezos, is closing in on a deal to buy a stake in Liverpool Football Club. Sky News understands an announcement could be made as soon as this week. That's the latest. I'm Chris Milligan.

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1: From the Sky News Centre at 1, Downing Street says it's not possible to just block the early release of two of PC Andrew Harper's killers. We're told the Prime Minister's far from accepting the situation, but one or two offenders of manslaughter can't be exempt from plans to ease prison overcrowding in England and Wales. Amber heat health alerts have been issued for nearly all of England. Temperatures are forecast to hit 36 degrees Celsius in some areas this week. More areas of the country are expected to be declared in drought. Franz de Boer is a farmer in West Sussex.
2: Livestock farmers are struggling. They've got no grass to feed their cows, so they're starting to feed their winter feed, which is not a good time of year to be doing that when they should be grazing the grass. But if you look at the national situation and then the situation across Europe, put that all together and it's a recipe for, again, inflation on food.
1: A record number of people have arrived in the UK on a single small boat. 230 migrants crossed the Channel overnight, beating the previous record of 165 set last month. Three football federations, including UEFA, have joined forces to keep up pressure on FIFA boss Gianni Infantino. They've written an open letter criticising the now-ditched plan to sell off the World Cup. A senior Conservative MP has called Andy Burnham's so-called cost-of-living tour of the UK superficial. The Prime Minister's vowed to provide everyday fixes for rising bills. It's expected he'll reveal more support for the high street and bring forward legislation to tackle costly subscriptions. Shadow Minister Alex Burkhart is accusing Mr Burnham of rehashing old ideas.
3: Within a few weeks of coming into power, they've run out of new announcements and they're re-announcing things that have already been legislated for and were already announced by the previous Prime Minister. It's simply not the case that we should be waiting until late October to know what the new Prime Minister's grand economic strategy is.
1: And finally, Chessington World of Adventures has been forced to close for the day because of a water outage in the local area. The closure comes at one of the theme park's busiest periods. That's the latest. I'm Chris Milligan.

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1: From the Sky News Centre at 2, Downing Street says it's not possible to exempt just one or two offenders convicted of manslaughter from early release. There's been a backlash after it emerged the killers of police officer Andrew Harper could be freed ahead of time. Ministers are trying to ease overcrowding in jails in England and Wales. Reform leader Nigel Farage says better ways need to be found.
2: Prison sentencing has proved to be Andy Burnham's first big test as Prime Minister. Of course, they shouldn't be released early. But once he's told the practical facts of life, he has to back away and back down.
1: A record 230 people have arrived in the UK, having crossed the Channel on a single small boat. Pictures show people in life jackets packed onto an inflatable. More areas of the UK are expected to be officially declared in drought later. A fifth heat wave of the year is developing across England and Wales this week, with temperatures reaching up to 36 degrees. Farmers are warning there could be shortages of some foods if it doesn't rain soon. And climate scientist Ella Gilbert says this is the new normal.
3: We're likely to see more kind of extreme weather, extreme heat waves, extreme wildfires. El Nino is about to kick in really in a serious way. So I imagine that 2027 is going to be hotter.
1: A theme park in southwest London's had to shut during one of its busiest periods because of a water issue, a mains burst near Chessington World of Adventures. Now to sport, and three football federations, including UEFA, have joined forces to keep up pressure on FIFA president Gianni Infantino. They've written an open letter criticising the now-ditched plan to sell off the World Cup, calling it a profound lack of judgment and a breach of trust. And Amazon founder Jeff Bezos is understood to be closing in on a deal to buy a stake in Liverpool Football Club. He'd be part of a consortium with an announcement possible later this week. That's the latest. I'm Stevie Shillingham.
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2: A very good afternoon to you. Welcome along to the mid-afternoon Monday show. How are you? Had you a good weekend? Hope so. Oh, are things sort of back to normal today? Lovely sunny afternoon here in Belfast. Hope it is where you are. Oh, I just got back from being away. It was on an EasyJet flight. You know what happened to me? I asked this lady if she would switch seats with me because I was flying with my family. She said no. I thought, that's very rude. So I had to stay in my seat and sit with my family all the way back. Anyway, what have we got today? We got our TV quiz coming up in a moment. In the next hour, this week, back in 1975. So we've got the top five from this week in 1975. And we've got loads of things and birthdays and things that happened back this week in 1975. But here's the first of our TV quizzes. Dennis, Neville, Oz, Barry, Bomber and Wayne were characters in which comedy drama? I'll give you all those names again. Dennis, Neville, Oz, Barry, Bomber, Wayne were all characters. What was the name of the TV show? Today's National Lazy Day. Oh, that sounds all right to me. It's also National Spoil Your Dog Day. And it's also Duran Duran Appreciation Day.

So today is Duran Duran Appreciation Day, and we'll play a wee sprinkling of Duran Duran during the next couple hours. So the little question is, Dennis, Neville and Oz and Barry and Bummer and Wayne were characters in which comedy drama? Who have I heard from so far? Kath of Derek or Kath fame says, hi Mervyn. Hi Kath, how you doing? She says, hope you're well. Oh Kath, I'm doing the very best, thank you. And hope you and Derek are too. Yeah, you've got the answer right. Trevor's been on. This is Trevor of the Schenkel Leisure Centre. Trevor, afternoon to you. He says, Trevor, you are right, and I love your German. Who else has been on? Kerry of Kerry Moses and Robin. Kerry says, afternoon, marvellous Mervyn. Afternoon, gorgeous Kerry. How are you? She says, hope you're well, Kerry. Doing the best. Had a long week. Did you enjoy the weekend? I had a brilliant 3 days. Thank you very, very much. She's looking forward to the show. She's asked for a little song, which is coming up next. Then she's got us a few birthdays. She says, please wish Nelson Witherspoon happy birthday, and happy 10th to Jade and Gemma Shepherd, and hello to anybody else who's listening that knows Kerry Moses and Robin. Now let's go to the other screen. Jack the Hat's been on. Jack the Hat says, good afternoon Mervyn, beautiful day. Good afternoon Jack, it is gorgeous. And Jack, you know the way people say have a nice day? Well, I think that I'm going to change it to enjoy the next 24 hours. Sort of sounds like a threat, doesn't it? Anyway, you got it right. Thank you very, very much. Would you look who is on the machine? Nigel and Bambridge. Nigel, how are you? Hope you had a good weekend. Thank you so much for sending in your answer. And here, you're right as well. Carl's been on. Good afternoon, Mervyn. Good afternoon, Carl. Great to hear from you. And she says, yes, that is the right answer. So here, that's who I've heard from so far. It was a comedy drama, and the characters included Wayne and Bummer and Barry and Oz and Neville and Dennis. Kerry wanted to hear this today.

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Good afternoon to you. It's Mervyn of Belfast 89. It's the mid-afternoon Monday show. We're currently asking a little TV quiz question. It goes like Neville, Dennis, Barry, Oz, Wayne and Bummer were all characters in which TV show Fifi has been on. Fifi, how are you? She says, good afternoon, Mervyn. Good afternoon, Fifi. Brilliant to hear from you, darling. She says, you are so right. Well done. Proud of you. Who else have I heard from? Michael Collins. But oh, Michael, how are you? Hope you had a good weekend. And yeah, you have got it right as well. Proud of you. Andrea's been on. Andrea, how are you? Welcome along to the show. Andrea says, Mervyn, good to hear you today. Oh, thank you very, very much. It's good hearing from you. And she says, would the TV show be called? Yeah, you're right. Who else have I heard from? Charlie, how are you, man? Yes, you've got it right as well. And thank you for listening today. I'm looking for the name of that TV program. Keep your guesses coming in. Now, Michael also asked for a little request. Island of Dreams from the Springfields. Only on Belfast 89 this Monday afternoon.

0: Belfast 89. Weather.
1: Oh, where do you see? Today, we're in for some hazy sunshine this afternoon with light winds. That sounds all right. We're in for a dry evening, some brighter sunny spells to end the day. Who wrote these words? Remaining dry overnight when we're having a snoozy. There's going to be some clear spells as well. So overnight, we're looking at 12. And today, our high is 19.

Who dreams up these things? So, yeah, as I'm saying, today is Duran Duran Appreciation Day. Who did I hear from? Lorraine of Lorraine and Angie fame was been on. She says, good afternoon, Jelly Baby. Hello, the two of you. How are yous? And apparently I'm the sweetest baby in the pack. Bring it on, girls. Great to hear from you. Hope you both had a good weekend. Who else have I heard from? I have to go on to another screen. Jack the Hat says, proper summertime music. Jack, thank you very, very much. Three girls have been on. Hello, Donna. Hello, Elsa. And hello, Aileen. Says, brilliant to hear you on. Thank you very, very much. Classic music guaranteed. Donna, Elsa, and Aileen. And a few musical notes and a couple of thumbs up. Anyway, so the first of our TV quiz questions was Dennis and Oz and Neville and Barry and Wayne and Bummer were characters in A Veda's End Pet. Well done if you got that. Now, here, the next one. This might get you. Mike Pratt and Kenneth Cope starred as which private detective and his ghostly former partner? So, there's a guy called Mike Pratt and Kenneth Cope. They starred in a detective series where the partner was a ghost. Who could that be?

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Thanks for choosing Belfast 89 today. We're playing our little quiz. Mike Pratt and Kenneth Cope were in a TV series. What was the name of that TV series? Carl's been on. She's got it right. Says, oh, I love that show. And Liz L's been on. Liz L, good afternoon. How are you, girl? She says, oh. Says it brings back sitting, watching this many moons ago. Yeah. Wasn't it black and white? I think it was in black and white, wasn't it? Maybe there was some in colour. I don't know. Anyway, what are you doing on the 22nd to the 25th of August? Oh, Mervyn, you asked me out on a date? Well, here I might be. Ireland's oldest traditional fair is back. What could I be talking about? Yep, from the 22nd to the 25th of August, Ballycastle becomes alive with bustling streets, artisan markets, live music and entertainment. You can wander the horse village, browse handmade crafts and taste the dulse. Oh, loving the dulse and the yellow man. And apparently people are coming back generation after generation. So can you believe it? It's that time of the year again for going to the Lammas Fair in Ballycastle. Oh.

0: Oh, here's a coincidence. That song is sung by Marlon McCoo and Billy Davis Jr. And you'll never guess. It could be, it might be. No, it's probably not. I've heard from Marlon on the machines. Marlon, afternoon. How are you? Thank you very much for messaging in. And yes, you got the answer right. Well done. And was it you? You can tell me. You can tell me. Was it you singing in that song? Anyway, what was I going to tell you? Oh, this is very important. This is very, very, very important. This is a virus warning. There is a virus going around. It's called housework. You see, if you feel the need to start housework, stop, stop immediately. This virus wipes out your social life. So you see, if you come in contact with housework, please remember the only known cure. Chocolate.
1: It must be true, cause I heard it on the...
0: No, it's not true, it's not true.
1: It must be true, it must be true.
0: So if you're just sitting there thinking, oh, I've got to dust the shelves, I've got to clear out the whatever, don't do it. It's a trap. There's always the more.

mid-afternoon on a Monday on Belfast 89. You're seeing our next star really, really busy. We are winding the clock back to this week in 1975.

So Mike Pratt and Kenneth Cope were in a private detective show on the TV. What was it called? If you said, thought, or told me Randall and Hopkirk deceased, you were right. Who did I hear from? Carl, well done. Nigel, well done. Marlon, well done. Jack the Hat, Joe, Andrea, Michael Cullen, Liz L, Baz got it right, and so did Joanne. Well done to you all. She

0: 30 migrants arrived in a single small boat. The dinghy left France overnight, arriving in Kent this morning. Reform UK leader Nigel Farage says Labour's failing on the issue.
1: You can't smash the gangs. It's impossible. We can catch a gang leader. We can give him 20 years in prison. We can fine them millions of euros. It doesn't matter. The rewards are so great, somebody else pops up who's prepared to do it.
0: A refugee's been jailed for 4 years over sex attacks on two women in Falkirk. 23-year-old Mohamed Sheikhi targeted his victims last November close to the Hotel Claddon, where he was staying in Scotland's central belt. A fire in the New Forest is now thought to be the size of around 140 football pitches. A vehicle caught fire on the nearby A31 last night, with the flames quickly spreading to the nearby heathland. FIFA and its president Gianni Infantino have been accused of breaking trust through deception in a joint statement issued by three football federations, including UEFA. CONCACAF and the Asian Football Confederation have also signed the open letter, which again criticises the boss's failed plans to sell stakes in the World Cup. Here's Sky Sports reporter Carve Selecol.
2: He wants us to stop talking about him and stop talking about his future. Of course, with all due respect, we're not going to do that. We're going to carry on talking about him. And UEFA, CONCACAF, the Asian Football Confederation are going to carry on talking about him because they want him out.
0: And people are being warned against using knockoff glasses to watch Wednesday's eclipse. Even brief exposure by looking directly at the sun can cause lasting vision damage. That's the latest. I'm Stevie Shillinglaw.
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Drive Time. It's Stephen Andrews. And he'll be keeping you company between 4 and 7. And then Susan's here between 7 and 10. This hour, we are going back to 1975. We'll be looking at the top five this week in that year. We've got loads of things that happened in 1975, and we've got birthdays from that year as well. But guess who came into the station today? Our Keith. It was great to see him. Keith, if you're listening, great to see you. And, you know, there is only one song to play for Keith.

Dutch group Pussycat. M-I-S-S-I-S-S. Hi, PPI. As I was saying, Keith dropped in today to say hello. It's been ages since he'd been in the station, and it was really, really good to see him. Now, we're looking back at 1975. In February of 1975, the Tories chose the first woman leader. Charlie Chaplin was knighted in March of 75, and in April, Labour voted to leave the EEC. Wonder how that went. And number five in the charts this week in 75 was the Bee Gees. They were jive talking.

Number five this week, back in 1975. Birthdays this year in February, Alison Hammond. Is she on Breakfast TV? Gary Neville, the footballer, was in February. Naga Manchetti, is she the one the news was on Breakfast TV and now on Radio 5 or something anyway? A couple of footballers, Robbie Fowler, David Beckham, the cook, the chef, Jamie Oliver. Oh, I've got a Jamie Oliver cookbook, but you know, I don't like any of the recipes because it's that secret ingredient that he puts in them all. Saliva. Russell Brand was born this year, aunt of Ant and Dec. Now, Ant is the one that stands on the left. Connie Huck, is she in the House of Lords? She used to be on Blue Peter, I think. Other people born this year, Angelina Jolie, Tobey Maguire, Tiger Woods, Michael Bublé, and Will.i.am. At number four was Smokey.

Smokey were at number four this week in 1975. Other things happening in 1975, there was the first live broadcast of Parliament on the radio. Arthur Ashe won Wimbledon. And Liz Taylor and Richard Burton, they remarried. Number three in the charts was The Stylistics. I Can't Give You Anything.

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0: Number two this week, back in 1975. One of those wee songs you can sort of hum along to or sing along to or sway in your seat or just bounce along on your toes. Other things happening in 1975. Midnight Train to Georgia is named the best soul R&B single. Bruce Springsteen releases his album Born to Run. Muhammad Ali beat Joe Frazier in the Thriller in Manila. Jaws is released in June of 1975, and Cher divorces Sonny Bono after 10 years of marriage. At number one,
1: this is Captain Tobias Wilcock welcoming you aboard Coconut Airways 72 to Bridgetown, Barbados. We will be flying at an height of 32,000 feet and at an airspeed of approximately 600 miles per hour. Refreshments will be served after takeoff. Kindly fasten your safety belts.

0: Belfast 89 weather.
1: Now, this evening is going to be dry. There's going to be some bright or sunny spells to end the day. Overnight is going to remain dry with some variable cloud in places. Tomorrow, it's going to start off dry and bright with some of that variable cloud about, but there's also going to be some hazy sunny spells. Oh, bring them on. Light winds, and it's going to become very warm. Tomorrow, we're up to a temperature of 23, and overnight, 12.
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Now, don't we all love a bit of sport on the TV? Oh, not all of us. Anyway, starting today through until the 16th is the European Athletics Championships. And on the 15th, the Premier League 26-27 season begins. Oh, bring it on.

Manfred Mann's version of Fox on the Run. This summer, there's a celebration of 50 years of the Ulster American Folk Park. Live from the Folk Park, there's a spectacular open-air concert celebrating with music, heritage and stories that connect Ulster and America. It's all happening on Saturday, August the 29th, as the finale to the Folk Park's America 250 celebrations. And it's also celebrating the Folk Park's 50th anniversary. So that's Saturday, August the 29th, heading off to OMA to the Ulster American Folk Park, celebrating their 50th birthday and America's 250th birthday. You'll never guess what I've got. Oh, I love these here. Now, I'm not supposed to mention this, but anyway, I've got one of these emails that are sent ahead of time, and it says, under strict embargo until 1 minute past midnight on the 13th of August. Oh, you know something? If I could tell you, I would tell you. I'll tell you on Thursday drive time.

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See you in Drive Time tomorrow. We're going to be talking about sausages. No, no, not that dog. We'll be looking at what sausage has been crowned the best

I've heard from Joe in Lisburn. Joe, good afternoon. Joe wants me to say hello to his son David, who's visiting for a couple of days. I'm without an E. She is away to M&S to buy some nice food. So here, they're going to be fed well. So Joe, thanks for messaging in. And David, I hope you enjoy your 2 days with your mum and dad.

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Nope. 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Lynn Paul was one, and the other was Stacey Dorning. She was in The Adventures of Black Beauty. Anyway, I'll move on. Oh, here is a good story. There is a mum with diabetes. She lost more than 7 stone. Oh, she's lucky. You know what happened? She was sitting in a deck chair and the thing collapsed. Michelle Siderfin, she began gaining weight after having children. That must be my reason. Anyway, she joined Slimming World after the holiday incident. She's went down from 16 stones, 6 pounds, to 8 stone and 9, and she no longer needs the old insulin. She says, that moment on holiday was the tipping point. I was so embarrassed, and she says, I feel so much healthier in myself. Oh, that was... Isn't that a good news story?

Jack the Hot's been on. Jack says, safe journey home, Mervyn. Jack, thank you very, very much. Carl's been on as well. Carl saying, 2 hours over? I know. And then she says, I've been to send pet. Well, I've seen when you've done that. I'll let you into a wee thing. Auf Wiedersehen is very formal. Carl, from me to you, tschüss or tschüssi. Oh, it's

cannot believe that those 2 hours are over. Joe's been on. Yeah, Chus is by. So, Chus Pet wouldn't have sounded right, would it? Anyway, Stephen's here after 4 o'clock for Monday drive time. And then Susan's here between 7 and 10. Thank you all so much for sticking around for the last 2 hours. And thanks everybody who took part in the quizzes. I'm back tomorrow in my usual little spot of between 4 and 7. Tuesday, Wednesday and Thursday drive time. If you're on the roads, take care. Have a good evening and a good morning. I'll see you tomorrow.

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1: From the Sky News Centre at 4, firefighters are working to stop the spread of flames, which are now covering the size of around 140 football pitches in Hampshire's New Forest. Experts say heathland rarer than rainforests is affected. Fada Silva has more.
2: The fire started when a van caught alight on the nearby A31 last night and spread. More than 120 firefighters and police drones are being used to manage it. The internationally protected heathland is home to a number of rare species, but officials think it's too early to know how much damage is being done. Authorities are asking people to continue to avoid the and police drones are being used to manage it. The internationally protected heathland is home to a number of rare species, but officials think it's too early to know how much damage is being done. Authorities are asking people to continue to avoid the area, popular in summer.
1: Meanwhile, almost all of England

0: the Andrew Harper's killers. But number 10 said it'd mean all manslaughter offenders would need to be exempted as well. This was Thames Valley Police and Crime Commissioner Matthew Barber's reaction to the case last week.
1: What the Sentencing Act fails to do, which all of the other early release schemes that we've had in this country have done, is they fail to look at the risk around individuals. This is very much blanket legislation that says this particular crime type, you will be released after just serving a third of your sentence.
0: A record number of migrants have crossed the channel in a single small boat. 230 people arrived in Kent early this morning off one inflatable. And a burst water main has forced a theme park to shut for the day. Chessington and London's told customers they can use their tickets another time. That's the latest. I'm Stevie Shillinglaw.

That was Elton and Kiki. Kiki. Lovely name. Kiki D, of course. And don't you go breaking my heart. Thanks to Mervyn for the last couple of hours. He's going to be back with you. I think he's back tomorrow. He is back tomorrow, and he's on the Drive Time programme from 4 to 7 tomorrow. I'm Stephen Andrews. I'm back on the radio for the Monday Drive Time programme. Trust we find you well for the 10th of August. Where's the year going to, eh? We kicked off today with the Cascades, Rhythm of the Rain, Al Stewart on the border. I'm going to say Elton John and Kiki there, and don't go breaking my heart. On the big show today, we shall have our mystery year. Terry Romney Moses, but also Romney to me as well. Good to hear from you guys. Looking forward to the show, you tell me. I'd like to say a birthday wish to Jade and Gemma Shepherd. That's that done. What else have we got? Yes, TV theme teaser. We've got featured classic artists today are Chicago. Yeah, we've got a bit of Chicago coming in there. 60s double from the Hollies. The Hollies? The Hollies. 70s double from Chic. 80s double from Daryl Hall, John Oates. And a couple of Bruce Springsteen thrown in there from Michael in Liverpool. He's just off the phone to me as well. I haven't had a great day so far, so disaster may ensue this afternoon. I spilt the yogurt over me at lunchtime. And opened my little duffel bag. It's not a duffel bag, it's quite a trendy bag, really, for over your back. And I had two tins of Coca-Cola in it. Diet, I hasten to add. Fortunately, one of them has exploded. That happened. So be prepared for chaos. Don't forget, if you'd like a mention, we'd love to hear from you. 07486-893-247 on the text or the WhatsApp. Also, you'll get us on the email, studio@belfast89.com. That's studio@belfast89.com. All the hits all the time here on your number one station in Belfast. Ooh, it was a bit loud, wasn't it? Here's White Snake.

0: powerful tune, eh? Whitesnake getting us off today. Here I go again, Monday drive time. Trust we find you well out there. If you're commuting back home, a bit early, I suppose. But traffic busy on the following routes at the moment. M2 approaching the Nelson Street off slip, the A12 West Link towards York Street. Busy there too. No other incidents or to delays to report at the moment. We will keep you updated, of course, throughout. Going to take a short break. Come back right after this. We shall have the mystery year.
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0: 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Mystery Year Time, 3 songs from particularly in the 60s, 70s or maybe even the 80s. And here's the first one. Comes from the Rolling Stones. Jumpin' Jack Flash.

First track in the mystery year for this week. The Rolling Stones, Jumpin' Jack Flash, number one this year for them. Also in the charts, you had Love Affair with Everlasting Love. Cliff Richard with Congratulations. Union Gap featuring Gary Puckett. Young Girl, which was a good hit too. Mary Hopkins, This Wasn't Yesterday. Those were the days. Also the year, Manchester United won the European Cup. It in Benfica 4-1. Hovercraft started off this particular year. And the first decimal coin arrived. 5p's and the 10p. See so many people using coins anymore. Sure, we're all gone plastic. Bring back the coins, that's what I say. Track 2 in the mystery year. Beautiful tune it is too. Louis Armstrong, What a Wonderful World.

Big number one, and this year for Louis Armstrong, What a Wonderful World. Moving to the US, you would have had the likes of Otis Redding, Sitting on the Dock of the Bay was number one this year, The Doors with Hello, I Love You, and The Beatles with Hey Jude. Also a good year for the Bee Gees. And I've got to get a message to you.

yes, early Bee Gees. Before they did the old... Anyway, we love the Bee Gees here in Belfast 89. That was track three in our mystery year. I've got to get a message to you. Louis Armstrong with What a Wonderful World. And the Rolling Stones with Jumpin' Jack Flash. Thanks to everybody who WhatsApped in or texted in. Kerry, Robin and Roses, you... Moses even called you Roses there. Sorry about that. You got it right, as did Joe and Dolores. James Taylor from Sunny Bangor West. And moving down the peninsula a little bit, we're saying a very good afternoon to Gordon and Ballywalter. Gordon, how are you? Good to hear from you. Also, Degal and Kathy, John Dolores. You all got it right. It was, of course, 1968. Yeah. Just like yesterday. Weather time. Yeah, it looks something like this. It's going to be a bright spell ahead of us. It's getting hotter. This evening and tonight, going to be a dry evening with some bright or sunny spells to the end of the day. Remaining dry overnight with variable cloud and some clear spells, a minimum temperature of 10 degrees. On Tuesday, dry and bright start today. Variable cloud and some hazy sunny spells, light showers, and becoming very warm, maximum temperature 23 degrees. And as we move in towards the weekend, or Friday anyway, Wednesday right through to Friday, a very warm period with a good deal of dry and bright weather. This will also be a chance of some showery bursts of rain, though, which could be heavy. But I think this will be about 24 degrees on Thursday. Belfast 89. That's you updated on the weather front. Here's Supertramp. And goodbye, stranger.

Yeah, a bit of an extended version there, wasn't it, of Supertramp? One called Goodbye Stranger. Time to have a look at the traffic for you. See what's happening out there in the big world. If you're commuting in and out of Belfast, not too much to report at the moment, a wee bit early in the afternoon, I suppose, but due to emergency NIE works, one-way closure is in place again on Mount Pottinger Road from its junction with Albert Bridge Road. A diversion is in place there. Traffic also busy on the following routes. The M2 approaching Nelson Street off slip and the A12 west link towards York Street. And that's you updated. We'll keep you informed throughout the programme. Any changes on all of that? Saying a very good afternoon to Donna, Elsa and Eileen. Great to hear from you ladies. As always, you got the mystery year right. It was 1968 this week. I thought we'd have some feel-good tunes today on the show. The summery feel to it. Also, don't forget as well, we're featuring Chicago. Got about five or six tracks from them in the second and third hour. They're our classic artists today. But meanwhile, let's sit back and enjoy the Electric Light Orchestra and Mr. Blue Sky.

4 minutes, 58 seconds of it in total. Mr. Blue Sky, Electric Light Orchestra. Now, Michael from Liverpool was on earlier on. Good to hear from you again, Michael. He asked for Bad Manners, a few tracks. And unfortunately, we don't have any Bad Manners, Michael. But I do know that you're a Bruce Springsteen fan. Here is one of his best, Thunder Road, on Belfast 89.

0: especially for Michael, listening in Liverpool. Bruce Springsteen fan, just for you. That was Thunder Road. Got to take a short break now. Coming back right after it, though, we shall have our 60s double today, which comes from the Hollies.
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60s double today came from the Hollies, and we had Stop, Stop, Stop, and I Can't Tell the Bottom from the Top. Now, taking us towards news, here's Hot Chocolate with So You Win Again. And coming up on the other side, we shall have our feature classic artist this week, which will be Chicago. We've got six tracks from there in the next 2 hours. Also, the TV theme teaser. And lots more. Join me on the other side.

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1: From the Sky News Centre at 5, at least 20 people have been killed in Colombia after a powerful earthquake near Pereira brought down buildings, leaving others trapped. Footage shows crushed cars, crowds of people surrounding huge piles of rubble and others fleeing through clouds of dust. Tremors have been felt in neighbouring Ecuador months after back-to-back quakes killed thousands of people in nearby Venezuela. Heathland the size of around 140 football pitches is burning in Hampshire's New Forest. Flames spread from a van on the nearby A31 last night. A separate blaze has broken out at an industrial estate in Corby in Northamptonshire. Crews are trying to stop the spread in dry hot conditions, with amber heat health alerts covering nearly all of England. Climate scientist Ella Gilbert thinks the hot weather will become the norm.
2: The likelihood of seeing these sorts of events is increasing, and every single year we're continuing to heat our climate, which means that we're continuing to increase the likelihood of these sorts of events and making them more severe.
1: Downing Street says it's not possible just to block the early release of two of PC Andrew Harper's killers. To keep the pair locked up, all manslaughter offenders would need to be exempt from a prison overcrowding scheme. Six people have been arrested on suspicion of murder after the death. Possible just to block the early release of two of PC Andrew Harper's killers. To keep the pair locked up, all manslaughter offenders would need to be exempt from a prison overcrowding scheme. Six people have been arrested on suspicion of murder after the death of a woman in North London. A 23-year-old was

Indeed it is, Belfast 89 FM, 89.3 DAB, and on your smart speaker. I'm Stephen Andrews, it's Monday Drive Time for Monday the 10th of August. Say, coming up this hour, we've got Chicago and the TV theme teaser as well. Meanwhile, here's the 70s double, comes from Chic.

That's our 70s double for today on the show from Chic. We had Everybody Dance, and that one, Good Times, formed in 1972. Me and my Nile Rodgers, Bernard Edwards, Edwards on the bass, still touring out there at the minute. Gonna pop up every now and again. Good tunes. Saying good afternoon to DeGal and Kathy, who got the Mystery Year right and loved the Bruce Springsteen track. Good to hear that. And thanks for texting me in. Now, I mentioned earlier, feature classic artists today on the show. They are Chicago, formed in 1967 in Chicago, Illinois. Here's the first track from them today, 25 or 6 to 4.

0: One of their earlier hits, Chicago, 25 or 6 to 4. Say we'll be playing you quite a few more tracks from them this afternoon. Time to have a little update on the traffic front for you. As it is the Drive Time programme. It looks like this. Not too much more to report, though, from what we had earlier. Emergency NIE works. A one-way closure is in place on the Mount Pottinger Road from its junction with Albert Bridge Road. Diversion is in place there. Elsewhere, traffic busy on the following routes. M1 from Junction 1 Broadway to Junction 3 Blacks Road. And the A12 West Link towards York Street. No other incidents or delays to report at the moment. As always, we shall keep you updated. Gonna take a short break. Coming back right after it, though. We shall have this week's TV theme teaser.
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vibrant start, eh? TV theme teaser for this week. This was an American police drama made by CBS, and it was between 1968 and 1980. The original series went out, and then they made a big film of it. They actually did a film, and then they did another TV series in 2010 onwards. Told the story of a fictional small specialized Department of Public Safety police force headed up by Navy SEAL Lieutenant Commander Steve McGarrett, formerly from the United States Navy Reserve. I was all surfing and American cars and lots of things like that. Anyway, that's a TV theme teaser for this week. Probably a pretty easy one, really, I think. If you know what it was, give us a text, 0746893247, or the email, studio@belfast89.com, or WhatsApp, or all those silly old things we used to say in the past. Answers in stamped addressed envelope, the P.O. box, somewhere or other. We do that anymore, sure we don't. Anyway, we'll play it again as we have the weather and the half hour. Meanwhile, all the hits all the time here on Belfast 89. Here's Leonard of the Skinnards. Sweet Home Alabama.

great tune from Lynyrd Skynyrd, Sweet Home Alabama. Now, time for another track from our feature classic artists today. They are Chicago, originally called the Chicago Transit Authority. Sort of shortened it to Chicago in 1969. Peter Cetera, the main man on bass there, Terry Kath and Robert Lamb on keyboards. And major success in the 70s and indeed the 80s. They were described as a rock and roll band with horns. That's brass music in the background there. Combination of classical music, jazz and rhythm and blues. And very, very popular they were too. Made some good romantic songs. And here's one of them. Baby, What a Big Surprise on Belfast 89.

Yes, featured classic artists today. They are Chicago. We've got Saturday in the Park coming up as well from them. What Kind of Man Would I Be? Do you remember that one? That was a good track. And Take Me Back to Chicago in the last hour. Now, here's a couple of Spanish ladies. They were very popular in the 70s. 1977, big hit for them. Yes, sir, I Can Boogie. They are Bacara, Maria, Mendola, and Mea Matatos. I think. Weather after this, and then the result of the TV theme teaser. Yeah.

Baccarat. Sold 16 million copies back in the day, which was a lot of singles. You remember the old singles of 45s? Number one in Europe in about 17 different countries in the summer of 77 on the disco floors. I remember it vaguely. Bringing the time to almost 5:30, and here's the weather. What does it look like? I hear you ask. It's going to be a dry evening with some bright or sunny spells towards the end of the day, remaining dry overnight with variable cloud and some clear spells, minimum temperature 10 degrees. On Tuesday, we've got a dry and bright day with variable cloud and some hazy sunny spells. Light winds and becoming very warm, maximum temperature 23 tomorrow. And the outlook for Wednesday, right through to Friday, very special. Not very special, a very warm period. Good deal of dry and bright weather. Also a chance, though, of some showery bursts of rain, which could be heavy at times. So you get when they all build up, don't you, of heat and stuff like that. We got a few thunderstorms now and again. But a good spell over the next few days. That's the good news. Belfast 89. That's what you listen to. Belfast 89 FM. TV theme teaser time again. That's where we play a TV theme from many years ago. Give a few clues, see if you can work out what it was. Thanks to everybody who text, WhatsApped in. Galen and Donald, good afternoon to you. Joe and Dolores. And not forgetting Donna, Elsa and Eileen. So the clue was American police drama developed by CBS Television, made its way over to here. There, it was made between 1968 and 1980. And then they did a remake of it in around about 2010, which had a bit of a success, but it was never like the original. And the series covered the actions of a task force on a small island, calling themselves the Department of Public Safety, solving major crimes, headed up by former United States Naval SEAL, Lieutenant Commander Steve McGarrett. He was sort of one of the main guys on it. It was all surfboards and Pontiacs and Chevrolets, all those sort of things. It was a good tale, if I remember, and a good backing track as well. So well done to those guys, as say, Gild and Donald, Donna, Elsa and Eileen, Joe and Dolores. It was, of course, the one and only Hawaii 5-0. All the hits all the time on your number one station here in Belfast. It's Belfast 89. And here's New York City. I'm doing fine now.

New York City it was. I'm doing fine now. Catching up on a few old Netflix things recently. Some great music they use in some of those, like Breaking Bad and Better Call Saul and Ozark, which is another good one. This was a track they used in it. Todd Rundgren, and I Saw the Light.

Todd Rundrum. I saw the light. I don't know Ozark. I think they're called Marty Bird and that and Wendy. Marty goes a bit mad in a traffic situation, that one. But anyway, that was Todd Rundrum, as I say. Now, time for another track from Chicago. But before that, I mentioned to Gail again and Donald, thanks for the other text. Gail, you got the TV theme teaser right. It was Hawaii 5-0. And the start of it remind you of the Jive Bunny song. You're quite right. I think that was started Jive Bunny. Meanwhile, our feature classic artist today, Chicago. If You Leave Me Now.

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is Love America here on Belfast 89, and that's the one, You Could Do Magic. Another track from the featured classic artists today. They are Chicago. And this is Saturday in the Park. Coming up after this, we've got a couple of summer tunes. Billy Stewart and Bagatelle. Taking us towards news, and then the other side, more Chicago. 80s double today from Dal Hall and John Oates.

Saturday in the Park, Chicago. Say good afternoon to Bernie Hanvey, who texts me and asked me to play a song for Barbara and Bernadette, who are out in sunny Portugal and Fatima at the minute. Gilbert O'Sullivan asked for. We've got that coming up after the news for you. Thanks again for the text, Barney. Now, as I say, taking us towards news, a couple of summary tunes. This is probably one of my favourite Bagatelle songs. It's called Summer in Dublin. And after that, we'll have the one and only Billy Stewart with Summertime on Belfast 89.

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1: From the Sky News Centre at 6, nearly three quarters of England is now officially in drought. Large parts of the country are using water faster than it can be replenished by nature. Farmers are warning the fifth heat wave of the year is likely to destroy any prospect of a good quality harvest. Temperatures are forecast to hit 36 degrees Celsius by Thursday. Professor Marco Springman's a climate change expert.
2: What is more concerning is the price of foods. So when we have any kind of climate related yield shock or any yield shock per se, then prices usually go up. So food will be more expensive. At the moment, we have fairly high yield shocks, up to even 20%.
1: Meanwhile, more than 120 firefighters are trying to control the spread of flames across dry heathland in Hampshire's New Forest. A van fire on the A31 spread and is now the size of around 140 football pitches. Officials in Colombia say more than 50 people have been killed in a powerful earthquake, with tremors felt in neighbouring Ecuador. Buildings have collapsed, with crowds of people seen digging through huge piles of rubble. The epicentre is near the city of Pereira. Gustavo Restrepo lives around 20 miles west in La Virginia.
3: The churches here, they collapsed. Maybe more than 50 buildings collapsed. I don't know about if people died or not, but everywhere is closed. We don't have water, no electricity, no gas, and nothing.
1: A record 230 people have crossed a channel on a single boat. Images show people in life jackets lining an inflatable, with some dangling their feet in the water. Downing Street says it can't just exempt one or two offenders convicted of manslaughter from its early prison release scheme in England and Wales. Two of PC Andrew Harper's killers could potentially be freed ahead of time, leading to strong criticism. And experts are warning against buying knock-off safety glasses to watch Wednesday's eclipse. Cheap alternatives may not stop the harmful solar radiation from damaging eyes. That's the latest. I'm Steve.

Getting us into the final hour of Monday Drive Time here on Belfast 89. That was the Isley Brothers, Summer Breeze, playing out for the present Mrs. Andrews. She's working in the garden today, she tells me. Preparing the fences for me to paint. I think I've got my next few days lined up ahead of me anyway. Traffic time again, as it is the Drive Time programme. A couple of different bits and pieces happening there at the moment. In Limavady, if you're out that way, the Ballykelly Road is closed in both directions following a road traffic collision. Please seek an alternative route. In Belfast, due to emergency NIE works, a one-way closure is in place. Again, on the Mount Pottinger Road from its junction with Albert Bridge Road. Diversion in place elsewhere. Traffic is busy on the following routes as well. That's the A12 West Link towards York Street. Other than that, everything's a bit quiet out there, which is great news. Said before the news, Bernie Hanvey texts me in. Good to hear from you, Bernie. Asked me to play a record for Barbara and Bernadette, who are out in Fatima in Portugal at the moment. Listening on the World Wide Web or whatever. They asked for a Gilbert O'Sullivan track. So for Barbara and Bernadette, this is just for you. Good old Gilbert. And get down.

as requested by Bernie Hanvey. That was for you, Barbara and Bernadette. Listening in Portugal. Gilbert O'Sullivan, Get Down. Time now, though, for our 80s double. We play you two tracks from an 80s artist, Tall & Oates, Darrell Hall, John Oates today. We're going to have Rich Girl. But first of all, this one, Out of Touch.

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Chicago. Feature classic artist today, What Kind of Man Would I Be? That's the penultimate track. The final track was going to be Take Me Back to Chicago, playing that before I've got to go at 7. Coming up, Susan Gillen will be along, 7 to 10 Monday, the evening show. So stay tuned for that. And then we move into Tuesday, 8 to 10 is the breakfast show with Desi Flood. 10 to 12 mid-morning, Paul Dean's along. 12 to 2, jukebox lunch. And then into the afternoon, 2 to 4, the afternoon show, Louis Edmondson, Libby Hunter. 4 to 7, Mervyn's back with the old drive time again from 4 to 7 on a Tuesday. 7 to 10 is the evening show with Alan Sheeran. And then we go back into the jukebox again. Here's Vintage Rod Stewart in his Dez with the Faces. A good tune. Stay with me. I'm with you to 7 today. We've got the weather coming up shortly. And a couple of goodies from the Beatles.

T-Rex, Mark Bolan. Haven't heard that one for a long time. That's called The Groover. Here's a good little tune. Bob Seger and the Silver Bullet Band. And one called Still the Same. Coming up after this, we shall have the weather. And then a couple from the Beatles.

timeless little tune. Bob Seger and the Silver Bullet Band, Still the Same. Are you still the same? Time to have a look at the weather again for you. Looks something like this. This evening and tonight it's going to be a dry evening with some bright or sunny spells to end the day. Remaining dry overnight with variable cloud and some clear spells. Minimum temperature of 10 degrees. Tuesday looks like this. It's going to be a dry and bright day with variable cloud and some hazy sunny spells. Light winds and becoming very warm. Maximum temperature tomorrow 23 degrees. The weather's still with us. Outlook for Wednesday right through to Friday. A very warm period with a good deal of dry and bright weather. There'll also be a chance of some showery bursts of rain, which could be heavy at times. Make the most of it when it's there, folks.

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Final track there from Chicago, our feature classic artist today. Take me back to Chicago. Susan has arrived. Big pack show, she tells me, from 7 right through to 10. Don't go away. Stay tuned for all of that. Meanwhile, here's a classic from Billy Joel, The Piano Man on Belfast 89.

Wonderful stuff from Billy Joel, the Piano Man. That's more or less it from me, Stephen Andrews. Thanks very much for your company this afternoon. Taking us out today, we've got the Curzel Flyers. Little Does She Know. Stevie Wonder, Isn't She Lovely? And this one from ABBA, Gimme, Gimme, Gimme, A Man After Midnight. From me, Stephen Andrews, have a great week. Until next week. Don't go away, though. Susan with you, as I say, from 7 right through to 10 here on Belfast 89.

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1: From the Sky News Centre at 7. Almost three quarters of England is now in drought, meaning water is being used faster than nature can replenish it. It's due to a lack of rain, hot temperatures and consistent dry conditions. Heat health alerts have been upgraded to amber for most of the country, with temperatures forecast to hit 36 degrees Celsius this week. Climate scientist Ella Gilbert thinks the hot weather will become the norm.
2: The likelihood of seeing these sorts of events is increasing, and every single year we're continuing to heat our climate, which means that we're continuing to increase the likelihood of these sorts of events and making them more severe.
1: Meanwhile, heathland the size of around 140 football pitches is burning in Hampshire's New Forest. Flames spread from a van on the nearby A31 last night. At least 77 people have been killed in Colombia after a powerful earthquake near Pereira brought down buildings, leaving others trapped. Footage shows crushed cars, crowds of people surrounding huge piles of rubble and others fleeing through clouds of dust. Flights have been cancelled in and out of six airports. Three people, including a 17-year-old boy, have died in a car crash in South Yorkshire. A car came off the road in Rotherham on Saturday night. Cocaine, worth an estimated street value of around £232 million, has been found hidden in banana boxes in Essex. The shipment, which came from South America, was intercepted at the London Gateway port on Thursday. The UK has become the first European nation to approve a pill to help with weight loss and diabetes. Fundeo has been authorised by the medicines regulator and will now be evaluated by the spending watchdog. And it's understood that Amazon founder Jeff Bezos is closing in on a deal to buy a stake in Liverpool Football Club. He'd be part of a consortium. That's the latest. I'm Stevie Schillinglaw.

City 9 and the Monday Evening Show. I'm Susan Gillan and I am coming at you live from Studio One, slap bang in the heart of Belfast City Centre on this August the 10th. It's welcome to the show. It's a pleasant enough evening here after a lovely balmy day in Belfast, Northern Ireland. I was glad to see yesterday's rain away, let me tell you. Thanks to Stephen Andrews for drive time. Great to see and chat to Stephen as always. And don't worry, Stephen will be back next Monday for drive time as well. He's not away off on his holidays again yet. Well, kicking off tonight's show, we'd a tune by the Everly Brothers, a song that goes back to 1958, a song called Wake Up Little Susie. And I thought I'd play that song because today is actually International Vlogging Day, a day to celebrate video bloggers, content creators and their audiences. I put up a little reel, actually more than a vlog, about the flood that's been happening all last week on our Belfast 89 Facebook as a wee tribute to International Vlogging Day. I'm not really a vlogger myself, I have to say. I want to say a big thank you to my friend Nat from Belly Dance as well, who actually made it up for me with a bit of video footage and a few photographs. Thank you, Nat, and also to Joe from Strandmillis, who took the photographs. Thank you both. Anyway, the song is Wake Up Little Susie. I thought I would play that because it has the lyrics. The movie wasn't so hot. I didn't have much of a plot. We fell asleep. Our goose is cooked. Our reputation is shot. Well, please don't fall asleep over the next 3 hours. Anyway, I'm here with you until 10 o'clock. And the great music continues with this song by Boney M called The Rivers of Babylon.

All the classics, all the time. You're listening to Belfast 89. You just heard Harold Melvin and the Blue Notes there with Don't Leave Me This Way. And before that, we had Boney M's The Rivers of Babylon. Well, how are you doing? Did you have a good weekend? In fact, did you have a good week last week at the Flakjol and the Heron? Absolutely mental, wasn't it, if you were in town today? There was such a contrast, me coming back into town this week, this Monday, you know, compared to last week where it was just like the city was just completely rammed. What a fantastic sight, so vibrant, so colourful, filled with sounds of fiddles and flutes and foot stomping sessions, and such a historic occasion as well. This was the first time that Belfast has hosted the world's biggest celebration of traditional Irish music and culture, and it was such a welcoming and unifying event, I think. Unfortunately, I didn't get to as many of the things I would have liked to. Unfortunately, Michael of Jordanstown, under my nurse ratchet care, did not improve. He worsened and needed to be admitted to hospital. So I was running up and down to the Royal most of the week, actually, but thankfully he is now better and home again, so that's great. And fingers crossed, the flat is coming back to Belfast next year, and hopefully I'll get to more events then. So did you see anything in particular at the FLA that you really enjoy? Let me know. I'd love to hear all about it. Also, just want to say to all new listeners to our brilliant station, a very warm welcome to you. Please get in touch and involved in the show. I'd love to hear from you. And if you're a regular, like I always say, sure, then you know the deal here. What about you? And welcome back. If you would like to get in touch with me, ask for a request or a dedication tonight, then you can contact me via text or WhatsApp on 07486 893 247. You can give me a quick call to the studio landline 02890 23 89 89, drop me an email studio@belfast89.com, or if you have our very own Belfast 89 app, then you can just message me in directly on that. 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I want to say a quick hello to Michael in Liverpool, who's already been in touch. He was on the phone, and lovely to hear from you, Michael, as always. Also, big hello to Wilson Security Man, who's been in touch asking for a bit of Hue and Cry. And I'm going to do a bit of Billy Joel for Michael in Liverpool very soon. But first, let's listen to a bit of Blondie, One Way or Another.

0: American rock band Blondie there on your classic hit station Belfast 89 with a track released in 1978 that is One Way or Another. I was just reading there that Blondie's original name actually was Angel and the Snake. They changed it after truck drivers repeatedly yelled "Hey Blondie" at Deborah Harry. So there you go, a bit of background on that. Two great songs now taking us to the weather at 7:30. I'm going to play Uptown Girl by Billy Joel, especially for Michael in Liverpool, who requested it. And after that, we'll hear Hue and Cry's Looking for Linda. And that is especially for Wilson Security Man, who says, Susan's show. Susan, can you play Hue and Cry Looking for Linda? Of course I can. Enjoy. And yes, those two tracks will take us to the weather at 7:30.
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It's 7:30 now, and so time for a quick look at the Belfast 89 update on weather. This evening and tonight, it will be a dry evening with some bright or sunny spells to end the day, remaining dry overnight with variable cloud and some clear spells. Minimum temperature tonight, 10 degrees. Tomorrow, Tuesday, a dry and bright day with variable cloud and some hazy sunny spells, light winds, and becoming very warm tomorrow with a maximum temperature of 23 degrees. Funny, talking about weather, I was just thinking about all the people that have been here in Belfast last week and what a wrong impression they would have got of our weather, because it was such a lovely week here. So yeah, really great that they got the fantastic weather, and I think maybe that we could be going into a heat wave now as well. So yeah.

All the classics, all the time. You're listening to Belfast 89, the Monday evening show with myself, Susan. You just heard the English rock band Smokey there with a track taking us back to 1980. That is a very melodic Mexican girl. Well, I've got loads of messages coming in. I want to say hello to everybody that's been in touch. First of all, to Kerry Moses and Robin. Lovely to hear from you. Lawrence has been in touch and he says, hello, been looking forward to the show all day. Thank you so much, Lawrence. Oh, so sweet. And Wilson, our Lawrence, loved your Hue and Cry Looking for Linda song. He says, great choice, Wilson. Wilson himself has been in touch to say, thank you, Susan. Great show as always. Thank you. And he says, from Wilson, security man, and he says he's also in Stranmillis. So we know where to locate you then, Wilson. Thank you. Just like Joe of Stranmillis. Hello to Adam, who's been in touch. I'll be playing your request very soon. Chris, listening in from Canton in Ohio. Hello to you, Chris. Jerry has been in touch as well. I'll get back to you, Jerry. Don't worry. And I've also heard from John Litt of the Chesapeake. Hello to you, John, and also to your Susan. Let me go firstly to Kerry Moses and Robin, and they say, evening to our lovely crack o'clock, Susan. Evening to you, Kerry. Hope you're doing well. And she says, hope you're well. Yes, well, I seem to be still on my feet at the moment. Not so much Michael of Jordanstown, but hopefully, fingers crossed, he'll be recovering now. And Kerry says, looking forward to another excellent Monday evening show. Thank you, Kerry. And she also says, hello to anybody who's listening that knows her and Moses and Robin. And Kerry says, any chance of Vicky Leandros come what may, please? Of course for you, Vicky. Vicky, that's coming up next.

0: The beautiful voice of the Greek singer Vicky Leandros singing Come What May, which is actually the English adaptation of Après Toi, the winning song for Luxembourg at the 1972 Eurovision Song Contest. A beautiful song, that. Thanks for requesting it, Kerry. Hope you enjoyed. Adam in Ballycastle has been in touch to say, hi, Susan. Hi to you, Adam. Lovely to hear from you and to have your company. And he says, can you please play Always by Atlantic Star? Of course I can. It's coming up next. Enjoy. All the classics.
1: Susan Dillon on your classic.

0: two belters there from the 80s. That was Cliff Richard, Wired for Sound, taking us back to 1981. And before that, we had the American R&B group Atlantic Star with a gorgeous song called Always, which was released in 1987 and was from their album called All in the Name of Love. And yeah, I played Always especially for our very own Adam in Ballycastle, who had requested it. Jerry's been in touch and he says, mio mucho confuso. He says, I thought you played Wake Up Little Susie for National Lazy Day. Well, I actually didn't realise it was National Lazy Day. That's my day and I've completely bypassed it, Jerry. Thank you. And Jerry says, I was going to suggest Peggy Lee, I Go to Sleep, The Beatles, I'm Only Sleeping, and James Brown, Get Up Off of That Thing for National Lazy Day. Well, I'm so glad you've come up with a suggestion for another day than just International Vlogging Day, because vlogging is quite a relatively new thing, and I think this day, International Vlogging Day, was only sort of started in like 2018 or something. So really, we don't have that many songs from the 60s, 70s, 80s that would qualify for me to play for International Vlogging Day. So yes, I think I will switch the day to National Lazy Day, because there's more songs about that, because laziness has been universal since the start of time, Jerry. Thank you for pulling me out of a hole there. Delighted. I want to say hello to Charlie and Craig, who's been in touch as well. We'll come to your message in the second hour of the show. Let me see. Yes, we're almost at the end of the first hour. Where has the time gone? I know I say this at the end of every hour that I ever do here, but I've just got two more songs to take us to the 8 o'clock news. The first one that I have going to play is Carrie by Joni Mitchell. I'm going to play this especially for our very own Chris, listening in from Canton in Ohio. He's been in touch with his usual greeting, which is beautiful Queen of the Mermaids, Susan. And as I always say, yes, that's me, Chris. Thank you. And he says it's thundery and rainy. Oh no, over there in Ohio. He says Hope Belfast is beaming today in the presence of the Queen. Ah, it is nice weather here, I have to say. Chris, hope your weather improves soon. And he says, any chance of Carrie from Joni Mitchell? Yes, you're going to hear that very soon. And then Wilson Pickett's A Mustang Sally. Haven't heard that song for a long time, so I thought, yeah, kind of fancy hearing it. Hope you enjoy both those tracks, and I will speak to you on the other side of the 8 o'clock news.
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1: From the Sky News Centre at 8. Four more areas of England entering drought means the conditions now apply to almost three quarters of the country. Sustained rains not forecast, meaning rivers and reservoirs aren't getting the chance to replenish the water being used. It's been the driest July in almost 200 years, with temperatures expected to reach 36 degrees Celsius again this week. It's impacting harvests, and West Sussex farmer Franz de Boer is worried.
2: Livestock farmers are struggling. They've got no grass to feed their cows, so they're starting to feed their winter feed, which is not a good time of year to be doing that when they should be grazing the grass. But if you look at the national situation and then the situation across Europe, put that all together, and it's a recipe for, again, inflation on food.
1: Meanwhile, crews are continuing to battle a large fire on Heathland in the New Forest in Hampshire for a second night. It started after a van caught fire on the nearby A31 near Ringwood yesterday. Officials in Colombia say more than 110 people have been killed in a powerful earthquake, with tremors felt in neighbouring Ecuador. Buildings have collapsed, with crowds of people seen digging through huge piles of rubble. The epicentre is near the city of Pereira. Gustavo Restrepo lives around 20 miles west in La Virginia.
3: The churches here, they collapsed. Maybe more than 50 buildings collapsed. I don't know about if people died or not, but everywhere is closed. We don't have water, no electricity, no gas, and nothing.
1: An off-duty student police officer with the Greater Manchester Force has been arrested on suspicion of rape and kidnap. Police say a woman sounded distressed on a 999 call on Saturday. A record 230 people have crossed the channel on a single boat. Images show people in life jackets lining an inflatable, some with their feet dangling in the water. And three football federations have written an open letter accusing FIFA of deception. UEFA, CONCACAF and AFC have called for an independent review into the failed plan to sell off part of the World Cup to investors. That's the latest. I'm Stevie Shepherd.

Number one there, James Brown, kicking off the second hour of the Monday Evening Show here on Belfast 89 with a song that was, I think, his biggest hit of the late 1970s, a song that was released in 1976, that is Get Up Off of That Thing. And I played that, thank you to my producer, Jerry, for suggesting the track for today, August the 10th, which he tells me is National Lazy Day. A great track, and pulled me out of a bit of a hole, because I wasn't sure what I was going to play next for International Vlogging Day, Jerry. Thank you. Well, I'm Susan Gillen. This is the Monday Evening Show. I'm here with you until 10 o'clock tonight. If you would like me to play you a request or a dedication, I will certainly do so. If we have it on the system, you can contact me via text or WhatsApp on 07486893 247. 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Or if you have our very own Belfast 89 app, then you can just message me in directly on that. The next song that I'm going to play is by the Beatles, and I'm going to play this for a lovely lady called Sheila, who I met today. I was out having a quick refreshing dip in Belfast Lock. It was such a lovely morning, and I just kind of needed a bit of something to de-stress me. So yeah, had a lovely swim and met a Sheila from Finicky. She was also swimming, I told her all about Belfast 89, asked her if she liked music, and she said yes. She was saying to me that she's actually a member of a choir, which I'd never heard of, called the Sing Happy Choir, and they sang a lot of 60s kind of music, 60s, 70s, 80s music, she said. So yes, I looked up the

Happy Choir. Apparently it's a vibrant community pop choir with groups in Belfast and also in Bangor, and it focuses on mental well-being, vocal confidence and feel good pop hits from the 1960s to today. So I said to Sheila that I think she would enjoy listening to Belfast 89, and she should spread the word throughout Finicky and beyond. Anyway, I asked her if she'd like me to play anything in particular. She said, why don't you play me a bit of Beatles? So here for you, Sheila, if you're listening, is the Beatles, Twist and Shout.

The British new wave pop duo Eurythmics there on your classic hit station Belfast 89 with a song taking us back to 1983, that one right by your side. Well, I just want to say a quick hello to Bernadette. Lovely to hear from you, Bernadette. And also from Michael in LA, and also Anne in East Belfast. I'll be coming to all your messages and to your requests ASA. But before that, I'm going to play you a bit of Dean Friedman, the American singer. Did anyone catch him? He was in Belfast there, I think it was on Friday during the FLA, and performed a live concert at the Crescent Arts Centre. So I just thought I'll play Ariel by Dean Friedman. Enjoy.

0: A very quirky soft rock song there by the American singer-songwriter Dean Friedman, who was in Belfast on Friday. Yeah, lovely song that. A quirky tale of a young man's love for a Jewish girl who's fond of wearing peasant blouses, getting high, and who also happens to be a vegetarian. That is Ariel, which was released in 1977 and was a big hit for Dean Friedman. Right, I want to say hello finally to Charlie and Craig. He's been in touch to say, so glad to hear that Michael from Jordanstown is home and on the mend. Seems he survived the NHS. Yeah, well, just only just, I have to say, Charlie. And he says, hope he now survives Nurse Ratched's attention. And he says, NHS stands for National Health Service. NRS is for Nurse Ratched's Service. Yeah, no, the funny thing is on his door outside, you know, there was like a sign with his name and, you know, his it said sort of diet and it said normal. And as soon as I saw diet normal, I burst into giggles because, like, Michael is well known for being a gourmet, loves his food. So I just knew, like, he is not going to be happy with the food that was served up. And guess what? He wasn't. All I heard was complaints about the food, and I was sort of saying to him, look, really, we need to focus on what is actually wrong with you and make sure you get like a thorough checkup. And he's like just going on about, you know, each meal and how terrible it was. So I got so sick, I finally said to him, look, Michael, when you get better, just go back into the, you know, and join the NHS catering and you sort it all out. So that was funny. I also want to say thank you to John Late of the Chesapeake, who's asked after Michael. He sent a email saying best to Michael. He says, we're so sorry to hear of Michael's recent affliction, dear Susan. Thank you. He says, please convey to him our very best wishes for a speedy and complete recovery. Sincerely, John and Susan Late of the Chesapeake. Oh, I hope Michael's listening and he got that. Thank you, Charlie, and also to you, John and Susan. The next song that I'm going to play is for Bernadette, who's been in touch to say, hello Susan, hello to you Bernadette. She says, enjoying the tunes. If possible, can you play John Lennon's Instant Karma? Looking forward to another great night of music and fun. All the best. Ah, thank you Bernadette. Hope your husband is doing better as well after hurting his vertebra. I'm going to play John Lennon's Instant Karma next. Then we'll hear The Flying Pickets' Only You. Those tracks will take us to the weather at 8:30.
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The time's just gone 8:30, and so time for your Belfast 89 weather update. This evening and tonight, it will be a dry evening with some bright or sunny spells to end the day, remaining dry overnight with variable cloud and some clear spells. Minimum temperature tonight, 10 degrees. Tomorrow, Tuesday, a dry and bright day with variable cloud and some hazy sunny spells. Light winds and becoming very warm. Maximum temperature tomorrow, 23 degrees. The outlook for Wednesday to Friday, a very warm period with a good deal of dry and bright weather. There will also be the chance of some showery bursts of rain, which could be heavy.

Wonderful song there by Elton John on your classic hit station, Belfast 89. That is Club at the End of the Street. It was released as a single in 1990 and is from his album called Sleeping with the Past. And yeah, a song actually that Elton John himself said was one of his favorites. And it is fantastic, have to say. Hope you enjoyed it. I want to say hello to Anne in East Belfast. And she's been in touch. Hello to you, Anne. She says, could you play George McRae? It's been so long. Thanks, Susan. Of course, I can. And that's coming up next. And after George McRae's It's Been So Long, we're going to hear Chris Rea's Raincoat and a Rose. And I'm playing that especially for Charlie in Craiga, because I know you like that song. And Charlie's just told me to play whatever I fancy playing for him. Michael L.A., he has been in touch to say that the feet are danced off him. He says, I look fantastic. Who asked, Michael? But good to know anyway. And he says he can't wait for the Mela to start. Oh, very good. Are you taking part in the Mela this year? I was actually looking for you at the FLA, but didn't spy you, Michael. And then Michael also, he's pulling my leg here. He says, may I give you the choice of two requests? This must be, he says, Stars on 45. That'll be a big fat no. Thank you, Michael. He says, or the Magnificent Carpenters. Well, you know I'll do my best for you with the Carpenters. But anyway, let's enjoy George McRae and then Chris Rea.

0: All the classics, all the time. You're listening to Belfast 89. You just heard Chris Rea there with that gorgeous track from 1979. That is Raincoat and a Rose. And I played that especially for Charlie Incrego. Told me just to choose something for him. And he's been in touch. He enjoyed it, apparently, because he says, beautiful choice. Ah, delighted you liked it, Charlie. Yeah, Charlie's very fussy. So, yes, a bit of relief that he enjoyed it. Bernadette's been in touch and she's thanked me for John Lennon's Instant Karma. I'm sure, Charlie, you enjoyed Instant Karma as well. And yeah, because Charlie's a big John Lennon fan. And Bernadette says, and best wishes to your husband. Oh, thank you, Bernadette, and to your husband as well. And let me see who else has been in touch. Got a few messages. Oh, our very own Mark Boylan of Saturday Soul Sequence Show has been in touch, and yeah, with best wishes for Michael as well. Mark says, hi Susan, hi to you Mark, and to your Susan, sorry, and to your Dee even, and he says, very sorry to hear Michael has been in hospital. Thank you Mark. He says, I heard you say last week he wasn't well during your trip, but didn't realise it had progressed. Yes, yeah, it wasn't too good at all. He wasn't well at all. And Mark says, hope he gets home soon and that you are doing okay. Thank you so much, Mark. He actually did get home this afternoon, so that was good. Of course, we were fighting and bickering all the way home. I'm sure he was thinking, oh, take me back to hospital. Is it better? My life is better in hospital. No. If it was a choice of actually the food in the hospital, no, I think he would go to hell rather than stay in hospital any longer than he needed to. Michael himself has been in touch. Yes, the invalid. And he says, big thanks indeed to Charlie and John and Susan in the Chesapeake for their well wishes. He sent this. This landed before Bernadette and Mark that you had also asked for him. And he says, tell Charlie that I'm really struggling with Nurse Ratched and her overly caring nature. Oh, very sarcastic. You're brave, seeing that I'm not at home there, Michael. And then, oh, Joan Stramulis has been in touch. She says, it's all about Michael, isn't it? How long will that last? And not very long, if I have my way. Anyway, Joe, I've also heard from our very own David from Woodvale, who's actually not in Woodvale at the moment. He's over in Edinburgh enjoying the festivals there. Yes, he left the Fly here and went to David. There wasn't enough happening at the Fly. He needed to go to Edinburgh. And he's been in touch. He says, hi, Susan. Hi to you, David. Lovely to hear from you. He says, David from Woodvale on tour in Edinburgh here. Yes. Hope you're having a great time. And David says, just chilling now, watching the late sunshine on the Leith Walk. He says, any chance of an appropriate song, please? And David also says, great to hear that Michael is out of hospital. Ah, oh, thank you for that, David. So, yes, I've not just one appropriate song lined up for you. I actually have two songs lined up for you. The first one is Michelle Shock's Anchorage, because believe it or not, our David actually saw Michelle Shock live in Edinburgh last Thursday, the American folk rock singer, and got some fantastic photographs with her as well. Yeah, it was really good, and you were looking very dapper, very sharp, I have to say, David, in those photographs. Hope you told Michelle Shock all about Belfast 89 and that she needs to be listening to us, all the classics, all the time. But anyway, that's the next song that I've got lined up. And then I'm going to close this hour with the Proclaimers' Sunshine on Leith. I do believe possibly that is the song you wanted me to play. So that is going to close this hour. So enjoy both those. And David, enjoy the festival. I'll talk to you on the other side of the 9 o'clock news.
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1: From the Sky News Centre at 9, almost three quarters of England's now in drought, with a lack of rain meaning reservoirs and rivers aren't naturally filling up. Tens of millions of people are living under restrictions like a hose pipe ban, with warnings the dry weather is hitting harvests and food supply. Meanwhile, firefighters will work into the night to tackle flames burning across Heathland in Hampshire's New Forest National Park. They've spread across the size of 140 football pitches, sparked from a van fire on the A31 last night. The road's still closed and visitors are asked to stay away. The land's home to a number of rare species. Dave Swallows, the National Fire Chiefs Council's Deputy Wildfire Lead.
2: Things are far from normal. Our current conditions, the vegetation that we're experiencing is nothing like what we'd see in what would be previously a normal summer. The vegetation is extremely dry.
1: A national disaster has been declared after a powerful earthquake struck central Colombia, killing more than 110 people. The 7.4 quake hit just after 7 a.m. local time, around 250 miles from the capital Bogota, with tremors felt in neighbouring Ecuador. Gustavo Restrepo lives close to the city of Pereira and says there's a search for survivors.
3: All the buildings that were moving, almost collapsing, everything. The services of rescue, they are working on all the properties trying to find people under the debris. If it continues 1-2 minutes more, I think all these buildings will collapse.
1: Three people, including a 17-year-old boy, have died in a car crash in South Yorkshire. A car came off the road in Rotherham on Saturday night. A much cheaper weight loss pill has been given the approval by the medicines regulator, but a spending watchdog still has to decide whether to offer it on the NHS. The UK is the first European country to sign off on Fundero. And a century-old mystery has been solved. The wreck of a Royal Navy warship has been found off the Isle of Wight coast after it sank in 1908. That's the latest. I'm Stevie Schillinglock.

British rockers The Kinks there, kicking off the third and final hour of the Monday evening show here on Belfast 89 with that great song from 1966. That is A Sunny Afternoon. And that track was actually suggested by our very own John Litt of the Chesapeake. He says, I knew it was National Lazy Day. Just don't feel like doing anything about it. Boom, boom. I like that one, John. He says, maybe Sunny Afternoon by The Kinks. Thank you for that suggestion. Really, it was a good one. And hope Jerry, you caught it and enjoyed it as well. He's been in touch. He says, of course, The Kinks. Why didn't I think of that? Well, John did. So all was saved. Also, Jerry made me giggle. He sent me a wee message, and it was a reference actually to the jingle that he wrote the lyrics to and that Charlie put to music and sings that kicked off the second hour of the show, the one that says, you know, you flew your Learjet up to Nova Scotia to see the total eclipse of the sun. That's of course from the 1972 hit song You're So Vain by Carly Simon, but Jerry and Charlie have sort of rejigged it to mean me. Anyway, Jerry was saying that there's no need to fly your Learjet to Nova Scotia, because he says on Wednesday, because there's going to be an eclipse of the sun visible from Ballygally to the Clocker Valley. Well, I didn't actually know that, Jerry, so thank you for telling me that. I looked it up, and yes, this Wednesday, the 12th of August, people across the UK and Ireland will see a partial solar eclipse when around 90 to 96% of the sun will be covered by the moon. So yeah, we all better keep a wee eye out for that. Thanks for that, Jerry. So I'm going to be here with you now until 10 o'clock, so just one more hour to go. If you would like me to play you a request or a dedication, please do get them into me ASA. You can contact me by text or WhatsApp on 07486 89 324/7. Give me a quick call to the studio landline 0289 023 8989. Drop me an email, studio@belfast89.com, or if you have our very own Belfast 89 app, then you can message me in directly on that. The next song that I'm going to play is actually a song by Gloria Estefan, and I am playing this for Kathleen. Jack the Hat had requested a Gloria Estefan song. He says, hiya Susan, you're playing a blinder. Thank you, Jack the Hat. He says, could you please play Gloria Estefan, Can't Stay Away From You, for Kathleen. Thank you, Jack the Hat. Now sadly, Jack, we don't actually have that particular track, so instead I've got this very upbeat song by Conga. Hopefully that would do for tonight, and I'll take a wee note of Can't Stay Away From You. Hopefully get that up onto the system in the next wee while. And Jack also says that he's wishing Michael a speedy recovery, Susan. Oh, thank you. So anyway, let's enjoy Gloria Estefan's Conga. Hope, Kathleen, this will do for tonight.

0: Conga, baby, do that conga.
1: Wow, how catchy is that track? Very energetic, a dance pop hit released by Gloria Estefan and Miami Sound Machine back in 1985. That is Conga. I love those infectious Latin rhythms and the vibrant groove of that track. I play that especially for Kathleen from Jack the Hat. Next up, I've got two requests coming up. The first one is for John Late of the Chesapeake. He's been in touch to say, good evening, dear Susan. He says, we hope you are well. Thank you. I am indeed. Hope you and Susan are too. And he says, on this date, back in 1950, Sunset Boulevard, considered one of Hollywood's greatest films, had its world premiere. The film noir is especially noted for Gloria Swanson's riveting portrayal of a fading movie star. And there, John, of course, just being facetious, you know, pulling my leg, yanking my chain, he says, perhaps you could play the Kinks' celluloid heroes to mark the occasion. Or, he says, maybe Betty Davis Eyes by Kim Kearns. If you don't have either of these, you can always fall back on Hannibal Cross the Alps. Wink, wink. As always, thanks to you for the great tunes and to my fellow listeners for the great crack. Best regards, John Litt of the Chesapeake. Well, we do have Kim Kearns' Betty Davis Eyes, John. So I'm going to play that next. And after that, I'm going to play a wee track, a request for Dermot, who's been in touch via email. He says, hi Susan, hi to you Dermot. He says, really enjoying the music this evening. Oh, thank you. He says, I was hooking through my music today and came across a Chris Montez track I actually forgot I had. Would you by any chance have some kind of fun on the system? If not, Let's Dance or The More I See You would be nice. Many thanks. Guess what? We do actually have Some Kind of Fun, Chris Montez. So let's enjoy Betty Davis Eyes and then Some Kind of Fun.
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0: All the classics, all the time. You're listening to Belfast 89, and you just heard the American guitarist and vocalist Chris Montez there with a track from 1959 called Some Kind of Fun. And before that, we heard the American singer and songwriter Kim Kearns with a song that was a big hit for her back in 1981, a Grammy-winning global hit that was Bette Davis. Eyes. Just two tracks now to take us to the weather at 9:30. We're going to hear America's You Can Do Magic, and then especially for Michael L.A., although he hasn't actually requested this song, but I love it as well. I'm going to play Melanie's Lay Down Candles in the Rain.
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It's just gone 9:30, and so time for your last Belfast 89 weather update of the night. It will remain dry overnight tonight with variable cloud and some clear spells. Minimum temperature tonight, 10 degrees. Tomorrow Tuesday, a dry and bright day with variable cloud and some hazy sunny spells. Light winds and becoming very warm tomorrow with a maximum temperature of 23 degrees.

The staple singers there, the American gospel soul and R&B singing group with a track from 1972, that was, Respect Yourself, a song that actually became an anthem for both the civil rights and the women's lib movements. I want to say hello to Tony O, who called me from Ballymurphy. Lovely to chat to you, Tony. He phoned me on the studio landline, said that he loves Belfast 89, and he actually wanted a song by a band called the Lambrettas. Unfortunately, we didn't have the one that Tony actually wanted, which was Another Day, Another Girl, or in brackets, Page 3, I think it's called, but we did have a song called Poison Ivy. So for now, Tony, I'm going to play Poison Ivy for you. Lovely to hear from you. Thanks for the call. I've got a few messages in. Kerry, Moses and Robin were in touch and they said hello again. Susan, hello to you, Kerry, again. She says, sorry, I must have missed you mentioning your husband being in hospital. Bless him. What a welcome home from holiday for him. Dear, love him. I know. And she says, glad he's on the mend now and that he and to know he's well looked after. Hope he's soon fully back on track. Oh, thank you, Kerry, for that lovely message. Lawrence has been in touch as well. Says, why did not know Michael ended up in hospital? It's the trauma from that train ride. He says, I've got anxiety even thinking about it. Hope he gets well soon. Great start to his retirement. I know, he didn't deserve that, did he? Yeah, and imagine, like, there is Michael like that and my 89-year-old dad still also recovering in India from his illness after our travels. Yeah, don't think we'll be doing much travelling now. The next time we go anyway. Our Olga's been in touch. Olga from Belfast 89. She says, oh, Susan, really enjoyed the Proclaimers, Sunshine on Leith. It really is a song that lifts your heart. Oh, thank you. Enjoy it. Thank you for your company and also for your message, Olga. Delighted to know that you enjoyed the song. I played that, of course, for David of Woodvale, who is over in Edinburgh at the moment. And Olga also says, great show tonight, and the listeners are really part of the Belfast 89 community. They are indeed the big Belfast 89 family. And yes, don't forget to tune in to Olga. She does a show on Sundays between 4 and 7. And I've actually lined up a song for you, Olga. After the Lambrettas, we're going to hear this brilliant song by the Human League, Louise, which I know you really like.

0: Carpenters there on your classic hit station Belfast 89 with that gorgeous track from 1973, Sing a Song. I actually played that for Michael LA, who loves the Carpenters, and I also played him Candles in the Rain and by Melanie, and he said, "I'm spoilt rotten." So you are. I'm glad you acknowledged that, Michael LA. Yes, and that song, Sing a Song, was actually first sung in 1971 by the cast and Muppets on the TV show, the children's TV show Sesame Street, Sing a Song. And before that, of course, I played the Human League Louise. I played that especially for our Olga, who's been in touch. She says, "Oh, so very thoughtful of you to remember that I liked Louise by Human League." She says, "Thanks for playing it, Susan, and safe home." Oh, thank you so much, Olga. Thanks for your company as well. And talking about Melanie, Candles in the Rain, our John on the Chesapeake has got in touch. He says, "Candles in the Rain brings tears to my heart. Thank you." Glad you enjoyed it. And I also laughed because John of the Chesapeake, late of the Chesapeake, says, also, he says, "Welcome aboard to you, Tony O." He says, "We welcome all new members of the Hopeless Request Club." This is, of course, John saying that, you know, we never have requests, but he's only just being facetious there. Sometimes we actually do have the songs that people want. Anyway, the alternatives are quite good too, aren't they? But let me see. There's only now time left for two more tracks before the show ends. So what I've got lined up is Shaking Stevens, A Love Worth Waiting For. And I'm going to close this evening's show with a Bob Dylan track. So don't worry, Lawrence, I haven't forgotten. Forgotten Bob Dylan, and the song is Knocking on Heaven's Door. Before that, I just want to quickly run you through the schedule here on Belfast 89 tomorrow. Right, I'm sort of looking and I seem to have not got the right date here. Okay, yeah, Tuesday the 11th of August. So Desi will be in at 8 o'clock in the morning to do the breakfast show. And then Desi Flood, that is. Paul Dean will be in at 10 o'clock in the morning for the mid-morning show. Jukebox Lunch will play between noon and 2. And then at 2 o'clock, Louis Edmondson and Libby Hunter will present the afternoon show. Mervyn McCaughey will be here with Drive Time at 4 o'clock until 7. And then from 7 to 10 is the evening show with Alan Sheeran. And of course, when I leave here tonight, if you're still in the mood for music, good music, like we play here all the time on Belfast 89, don't worry, the overnight jukebox will play throughout the night until Desi gets in at 8 in the morning. So now I've just enough time to say thanks to Charlie and to Jerry and to Dee for my fabulous show jingles, to our very own Mark Boylan of Saturday Night Soul Sequence Show for all the new music that he helps upload onto our system. Remember to tune into Soul Sequence from 10 p.m. to midnight on Saturdays if you love a great music. You certainly will not regret it. Finally, I just want to say a big, big thank you to you for having Belfast 89 on, for listening and taking such an active part in the show. I love having your company, and I'm very grateful for all your contributions. I appreciate every single phone call, message and email that I receive. If you enjoyed the show, please tune in on Thursday at 7 when I'll be back to do it all over again. Hello to Doris. She says, "Jeepers, XX better than XY. Your father and husband both flattened by the train ride, yet the lady of the family powering on with her radio show, Sea Swims and whatnot." Yes. Take care. Good night. Stay in your magic.
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1: From the Sky News Centre at 10, nearly three quarters of England is now officially in drought. Large parts of the country are using water faster than it can be replenished by nature. Temperatures are forecast to hit 36 degrees Celsius by Thursday. Farmers are warning the fifth heatwave of the year is likely to destroy any prospect of a good quality harvest. Professor Marco Springman's a climate change expert.
2: What is more concerning is the price of foods. So when we have any kind of climate-related yield shock or any yield shock per se, then prices usually go up, so food will be more expensive. At the moment, we have fairly high yield shocks, up to even 20%.
1: Firefighters will work into the night to tackle flames burning across Heathland in Hampshire's New Forest National Park. They've spread across the size of 140 football pitches from a van fire on the A31 last night. Colombian officials say more than 110 people have been killed in a powerful earthquake, with tremors felt in neighbouring Ecuador. Buildings have collapsed, with crowds of people seen digging through huge piles of rubble. The epicentre is near the city of Pereira. Gustavo Restrepo lives around 20 miles west in La Virginia.
3: The churches here, they collapsed. Maybe more than 50 buildings collapsed. I don't know about if people died or not, but everywhere is closed. We don't have water, no electricity, no gas, and nothing.
1: A record 230 people have arrived in the UK, having crossed the channel on a single small boat. Pictures show people in life jackets packed onto an inflatable. Downing Street says it's not possible to just block the early release of two of PC Andrew Harper's killers. To keep the pair locked up, all manslaughter offenders would also need to be exempt from a prison overcrowding scheme. And experts say safety glasses to watch Wednesday's eclipse have all but sold out online, as they warn against buying knock-off alternatives. Cheaper options may not stop harmful solar radiation from damaging eyes. That's the latest. I'm Imani Rana.

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1: From the Sky News Centre at 11. Four more areas of England entering drought means the conditions now apply to almost three quarters of the country. Sustained rains not forecast, meaning rivers and reservoirs aren't getting the chance to replenish the water being used. Temperatures are expected to reach 36 degrees Celsius again this week. It's impacting harvests. West Sussex farmer Franz Dubois is worried.
2: Livestock farmers are struggling. They've got no grass to feed their cows, so they're starting to feed their winter feed, which is not a good time of year to be doing that when they should be grazing the grass. But if you look at the national situation and then the situation across Europe, put that all together and it's a recipe for, again, inflation on food.
1: Andy Burnham has reportedly told his Justice Secretary to find a way to keep the killers of PC Andrew Harper behind bars when the early release scheme comes into effect in October. It follows Downing Street's announcement earlier today that it is not possible for the government to exempt one or two offenders convicted of manslaughter. More than 110 people have been killed in an earthquake in Colombia. It's brought buildings down, with rescuers searching rubble for survivors. An off-duty student police officer serving with the Greater Manchester Force has been charged in West Yorkshire on suspicion of rape and kidnap. 23-year-old Mohammed Hassan was detained after a chase on the M62 on Saturday. Councils in the UK have been promised more powers to stop bookies and vape shops opening in their areas. Stevie Shillinglaw reports.
3: The government plans to scrap a rule called Aim to Permit, which made it harder for local authorities to say no to gambling stores. Anywhere selling e-cigarettes or offering 24-hour slot and fruit machines will also require planning permission. Prime Minister Andy Burnham says the changes, expected next year, will put communities back in control of their high streets. But the Betting and Gambling Council says empty units are a bigger problem.
1: And three football federations have co-signed an open letter accusing FIFA President Gianni Infantino of breaking trust. It's after his now-ditched plan to sell stakes in the World Cup. That's the latest. I'm Imani Rana.

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1: From the Sky News Centre at midnight, almost three quarters of England is now officially in drought after the driest July in almost 200 years. Large parts of the country will fall under amber heat health alerts, with temperatures expected to reach 36 degrees Celsius by Thursday. Firefighters will work into the night to tackle flames burning across Heathland in Hampshire's New Forest National Park. They've spread across the size of 140 football pitches, sparked from a van fire on the A31 on Sunday. The road's still closed and visitors are asked to stay away. The land's home to a number of rare species. Dave Swallows, the National Fire Chief Council's Deputy Wildfire Lead.
2: Things are far from normal. Our current conditions, the vegetation that we're experiencing is nothing like what we'd see in what would be previously a normal summer. The vegetation is extremely dry.
1: Andy Burnham's told his Justice Secretary to find a way to keep the killers of PC Andrew Harper behind bars when the early release scheme comes into effect in October. It comes just hours after a government spokesperson announced it wasn't possible for the two men to be given exemption from the programme. At least 111 people have been killed in Colombia after a powerful earthquake near Pereira brought down buildings, leaving others trapped. Footage shows crushed cars and people fleeing through clouds of dust. The UK has become the first European nation to approve a pill to help with weight loss and diabetes. Foundayo has been authorised by the medicines regulator and will now be evaluated by the spending watchdog. And to sport now, where Great Britain's claimed a first gold medal at the European Athletics Championships in Birmingham. Amy Hunt stormed to glory in the 100 metres to claim her first international title. That's the latest. I'm Namani Ron.

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Breeze drifting on by, you know how I feel. It's a new dawn, it's a new day.

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1: From the Sky News Centre at 1, nearly three quarters of England is now officially in drought. Large parts of the country are using water faster than it can be replenished by nature. Temperatures are forecast to hit 36 degrees Celsius by Thursday. Farmers are warning the fifth heatwave of the year is likely to destroy any prospect of a good quality harvest. Professor Marco Springman's a climate change expert.
2: What is more concerning is the price of foods. So when we have any kind of climate-related yield shock or any yield shock per se, then prices usually go up, so food will be more expensive. At the moment, we have fairly high yield shocks, up to even 20%.
1: Rescuers in Colombia are searching through the night for survivors of a powerful earthquake. At least 111 people are known to have died. Barbara Mello works with the World Vision charity and says the priority is to set up child-friendly areas.
3: These are spaces where children, if they lost their parents or they don't know where they are, can come together, have some space of activities to play, to become children again.
1: Andy Burnham's reportedly told his justice secretary to find a way to keep the killers of PC Andrew Harper behind bars when the early release scheme comes into effect in October. It follows Downing Street's announcement earlier today that it's not possible for the government to exempt one or two offenders convicted of manslaughter. An off-duty student police officer serving with the Greater Manchester Force has been charged in West Yorkshire on suspicion of rape and kidnap. Mohammed Hassan will appear before magistrates tomorrow. Health officials say England could be on the cusp of eliminating hepatitis C after reaching another target towards doing so by 2030. 100,000 people have now been treated under a major programme launched around a decade ago. And experts are warning against buying knock-off safety glasses to watch Wednesday's eclipse. Cheap alternatives may not stop the harmful solar radiation from damaging eyes. That's the latest. I'm Imani.